That's a bit forward, is it? Unmistakable lyrics from the Fair Brass Brothers, methinks. Right Said Fred, their second single, getting to number three in 1991. The follow-up to I'm Too Sexy, Don't Talk, Just Mwah, Kiss. Before that, in complete contrast, first single from the Stray Cats, Runaway Boys, rockabilly classic, got to number nine in 1980. Probably better known slightly, I'm hedging my bets here, for their follow-up, Rock This Town. Welcome, this is David Cloak on the Analog Years, going back to 76 now.

0: what I call a proper radio hit. Didn't do too well in the charts. Got to number 40 in 1976 with Fleetwood Mac. Say You Love Me. Oh, I tell you what, completely unmistakable. David Cloak here from 80sradio.com. Welcome to the analogue years.
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0: 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Arrested Development from their debut album, 3 years, 5 months and 2 days in the life of ... No idea who. Mr. Wendell got to number four, 1993. Before that, Tamla Motown classic from Junior Walker and the All-Stars. Roadrunner getting to number 12 in 1966.
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meets rock. Was Not Was and Spy in the House of Love, an outfit that were formed in Detroit in 1979. That particular song needed a couple of bites of the cherry for chart success in the UK, originally released in 1987, getting to number 51. However, 1988, better success, got

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What a song. Haven't heard it in ages. From the former frontman of a band called Cat Cool and the Cool Cats. Now, you don't get band titles like that. Paul Young from No Parlay. Everything Must Change. 1984 got to number 9. 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David Clegg playing the classic radio hits from the analogue years as we'll take you back now.

0: bands with two distinctive sounds. Get Back, the Beatles, featuring Billy Preston as well. Lennon, predominantly on the lead guitar with that. Number one practically everywhere in 1969. And some psychedelic pop with a song that was originally written in 1974. Strange Little Girl by the Stranglers, getting to number seven in 1982.
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0: to number 7 in Australia in 1987. 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

0: hear the best songs on the radio from 1960 to 1995. These are the analog years, with a number six hit from 1988 for UB40 and Chrissie Hynde, Breakfast in Bed. The Wets, one of 33 singles, 1995, getting to number seven with Don't Want to Forgive Me Now. And we'll end this hour of the analog years. Good song from 1991. Here's The Blessing and Highway 5.
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6: How you doing? David Cloak with another hour of the analog years. Let's get noisy. Take you back to 1991 with some Bryan Adams.
0: The analog

Christmas 1979, a release for London Calling from The Clash, getting to number 11 in 1980. And kicking us off in fine style for this hour of the analog years, Bryan Adams, There Will Never Be Another Tonight, 1991, getting to number 32, not the biggest of hits, but from a great album, Waking Up the Neighbours. Certainly did that.

0: Dancing on the Ceiling, 1986, getting to a UK chart position of number 7. I don't know why, but way back when Blender Magazine, have you ever heard of Blender Magazine? I'm not quite sure if it's still around, listed that song as number 20 in the 50 worst songs of all time. Now, come on, I can think of a lot worse, can't you?
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0: Certainly doesn't include anything by these guys. Here's The Who.

0: I've got a couple of versions of that song, and I thought I'll play that one. It's slightly longer. It's 5 minutes and 6 seconds. Who are you? Got to number 18, 1978. But looking at it, apparently that 5 minute and 6 seconds version is in fact an edit in its own right.
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0: 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These are the analog years, taking you back to a Tamla classic now, 1965, Smokey Robinson.

classic Dire Straits from 1986, Brothers in Arms, and Your Latest Trick. Got to number 26, 1986. And there, the singer-songwriter, author and actress, Lisa Loeb with Nine Stories. Bit of a one-hit wonder, number 6, 1984, and Stay, I Missed You on the Analog Years. This is David Cloke, taking you back now to 1963, Andy Williams. You're just too-

such pleasures of embarrassing myself in front of a microphone. Unless, of course, you class this as that very act. I wouldn't blame you. David Cloke here with the Analogue Years. Here's David Christie.

0: In the research for this show, I looked up David Christie. I tried everywhere, honest. I obviously got his surname completely and utterly wrong in terms of spelling, because I could find absolutely nothing on him, except that song Saddle Up got to number 9 in 1982. 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
0: Let's play you a couple of long songs from the 1970s. On the way shortly, we're going interstellar with The Carpenters. But first, this. Elton John from 1972.

0: All right, you're listening to All Hit Radio, and it's 53 degrees at 13 minutes past the hour. And right now on our All Request line, I've got Mike Ledgerwood on the phone. Hey, babe, what would you like to hear? Hey, babe, I'm sorry, I can't hear you too well. You're going to have to speak a little closer into the phone. Okay, babe, what would you like to hear again?
1: We are observing your Earth.
0: Hey, Mike, I'm sorry, babe, but that's not on our playlist. And by the way, you sound great over the phone. Anyway, if you give us your request, we'll be glad to play it for you, babe. So let's hear it.
1: We are observing your Earth.
0: Listen, Mike, I'm sorry, babe, but we can't...
1: And we'd like to make...
0: I'm sorry, Mike,
1: A contact with you. Baby.

Two long songs from the 1970s, from 1972, with Bernie Taupin's Dabs Well and Truly Over It, Tiny Dancer, from Elton John, from the album Madman Across the Water. And the Carpenters, reaching number nine in 1977, the full 7-minute version of Calling Occupants of Interplanetary Craft. And that's it. That's the Analog Gears for another edition. This is David Cloak saying thank you so much indeed for your company. Hope you've enjoyed the tunes, and join me again soon on the Analog Gears. I'll leave you with this from 1985, classic Simply Red.

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5: It's a BBC sitcom starring Wendy Craig, Paul Damon and Ronald Hines. It ran for four series from 1967. It was Not in Front of the Children. Remember that one? Of the 39 shows made, 31 are missing. I've got a copy somewhere, have you? Hiding out in a shed, maybe?

I'm really looking forward to bringing you today's show. A lot of tunes that I haven't played before, and I think that's quite a claim for a show I've been doing for over 13 years. Birthday filers to come, as diverse as Enya, Perry Como, Toya, Joe Cocker, Cher, Nick Haywood, Leo Sayer, Morrissey, and Dean Friedman. It's a packed one. It's bound to overrun. I'm trying to fit a quart into a pint pot again. A Steve Bishop oldie from the early 60s. It's a one-hit wonder from a chap who found huge success as a producer. He became eye-wateringly rich and also owned the publishing rights to a lot of the stuff that he recorded. Very clever fella. 90s choice comes from a water boy and stalled at two, 1964 and 1973.

so I picked up an old newspaper to read. And I noticed something very strange indeed. So I looked.

challenged me. I must make a dentist appointment. What a stole at two. The Osmonds from November 73. Let Me In at Two. Blame David Cassidy. Daydreamer, Puppy Song. And I Love You Love Me Love. That was number one then. Before that, Jerry and the Pacemakers from February 1964, held at two with I'm the One because of The Searchers and Needles and Pins. That makes up your stalled at two for this week. No hanging around. Bob Dylan and then straight into the birthday fire.

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just still sounds so good, that record, doesn't it? Happy birthday, George Johnson, born in California, 17th of May, 1953. Elder of the two siblings in the American funk band, the Brothers Johnson. George was vocalist and guitarist, and he co-wrote Stomp with Rod Temperton, among others, and Quincy Jones produced it. Brother Louie also adds in vocals as well. Number six here in April 1980, and number one in New Zealand, top 10 in Australia and America. 17th of May is also Enya's birthday. She was born Enya Brennan in... Now, it's either pronounced Dora. It's somewhere in County Donegal in the Republic of Ireland. 1961 she was born. She was in her family group Clannad before launching her amazing solo career of voice-layered folk melodies, synthesised backdrops and ethereal reverberations. She has four Grammys, and her LPs Watermark and Shepherd Moons have sold massive amounts. And from that Shepherd Moons album, this track, How Can I Keep From Singing, got to number 32 in December 1991. Yes, I know it's from the 90s, but when it's this good, it deserves to be heard.

Born Pierino Como, that was Perry Como, of course, 18th of May 1912 in Canonsbury, Pennsylvania. He died in 2001. A singer, actor, TV personality whose career spanned more than half a century. And most of that time he recorded with RCA Victor. His TV shows and seasonal specials were broadcast around the world, and his version of Kris Kristofferson's For the Good Times was a UK number 7 for 2 weeks back in October 1973. 18th of May is the birthday of Toya as well. She was born Victoria Wilcox in Birmingham, 1958. A distinctive vocalist with 8 top 40 singles and more than 20 albums to her name. She's written books, appeared in over 40 stage plays and 10 feature films. She's also narrated and presented numerous television shows, and she still uploads daft musical videos with husband Robert Fripp on social media. It was his 80th birthday last week. The lead track on her Four More from Toya EP was this one, Good Morning Universe, number 14 here for 2 weeks, November into December 1981.

birthday, Albert Hammond, OBE, born in London, somewhere, 18th of May 1944, the musician and singer-songwriter who grew up in Gibraltar. He co-founded the British vocal group Family Dog and has writing credits on many songs, including The Air That I Breathe and Good Morning Freedom. He shares lead vocal on A Way of Life, number 6 for Family Dog, in July 1969. He's probably best remembered, isn't he, for his big 70s hit, Free Electric Band. 19th of May, Grace Jones, born in St. Catherine, Jamaica, 1948. Singer, lyricist, supermodel, producer, and actress. Known for her androgynous appearance. 8 UK chart singles, and she was a baddie as well in James Bond's A View to a Kill. He's probably best known for walloping poor old Russell Harty on his TV chat show. With fantastic production from Trevor Horn, she took Slave to the Rhythm to number 12 in the UK charts in October of 1985.

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1: You bet. Joey Ramone, born Jeffrey Hyman in New York, 19th of May 1951, died back in 2001. He was only 49. Musician, singer, songwriter, and lead vocalist of American punk band The Ramones, who had more hit singles in the UK than they did in America. Do you remember Rock and Roll Radio? Only got to number 54 here in April 1980. 20th of May, Joe Cocker, Sheffield lad, born up there 1944, and he died in 2014. Grammy Award winner for his duet with Jennifer Warnes, Up Where We Belong, and was awarded an OBE in 2008 for his services to music. A rock, blues and soul singer, he topped the UK charts in 1968 with his cover of With a Little Help from My Friends, and his cover of The Letter got to number 39 in July 1970.

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0: died of death.
1: Sherilyn Sarkissian there. Born California, 20th of May, 1946. Goes by the name of Cher, of course. A very happy 80th birthday to the singer and actress, one half of 60s folk pop husband and wife duo, Sonny and Cher, while simultaneously pursuing a solo career. She sold over 100 million records across the world, and her 1998 single, Believe, is the biggest selling single in the UK by a female artist. She's acted on Broadway and in the films Silkwood and Moonstruck, and she's a multi-Grammy Award winner as well. Bang, Bang, My Baby Shot Me Down. Got to number three here. April into May in 1966. She shares a birthday with Nick Haywood, who was born in Beckenham in Kent, 20th of May 1961. Singer, songwriter, guitarist, and frontman of early 80s band Haircut 100, and went on to have a successful solo career as well. He wrote on a Sunday for his North of a Miracle LP. The single only got to number 52, November into December in 1983.

The ever-youthful Leo Sayers. Hard to believe he's 78 years old. Born Gerald Sayers, Shoreham by Sea, in Sussex on the 21st of May 1948. Singer, songwriter, musician and entertainer, and a huge singles and album artist on both sides of the Atlantic during the 70s and early 80s. 10 of his first 12 singles in the UK reached the top 10, and Cliff Richard and Roger Daltrey have recorded his songs. And that was one of his as well. He co-wrote Thunder in My Heart, got to number 22 here in October 1977. Ronald Isley, happy birthday to him, born in Cincinnati, 21st of May 1941. The third of six brothers, and a songwriter, producer and occasional actor, is best known as the lead singer and founding member of sibling vocal group The Isley Brothers. He wrote It's Your Thing with brothers Rudolph and O'Kelly Jr., number 30 here, July 1969. A number two hit in America, and he's got to number three in Canada.

0: Hi, Zillia.
1: I don't know, thing. Happy birthday, Ivor Davis. Born New South Wales, Australia, 22nd of May 1955. Co-founder and lead singer of rock band Icehouse and has remained the only ever-present group member. He co-wrote Crazy, got to number 38 here on its re-release in March 1988. It had been a top 10 hit in Australia, Netherlands, New Zealand and top 20 in America the previous year. 22nd of May 1931, Kenny Ball was born in Ilford in Essex. And we lost him 13 years ago. Band leader, trumpeter and vocalist with his Jazzmen. His Dixieland band was at the forefront of the early 60s jazz revival. Some fabulous trad jazz coming up here. March of the Siamese Children, number 4 in March 1962.

gone all Manuel again. Now, that's actually Charles Aznavour, who was born in Paris, 22nd of May, 1924, died 2018. The French Frank Sinatra, so they say, with his distinctive tenor voice. His career spanned 70 years. World famous in his homeland, he recorded over 1,200 songs, interpreted into 9 languages, and he wrote or co-wrote over 1,000 songs for himself and his others. That's what he's probably most popular here for. She at number one for 4 weeks, June into July in 1974. How do you follow that up? I'll tell you how, with Stephen Morrissey, who's got a birthday on the 22nd of May, born in Urmston, Lancashire, 1959. Lyricist and lead vocalist with 80s indie rock band The Smiths before going solo and achieving further success and notoriety. Here's the Laugh a Minute, Every Day's Like Sunday, number 9 in June 1988.

0: Oh, come on! That's got to make you want to move your feet in time to the music, hasn't it? If it doesn't, it must be something wrong with you. Norman General Johnson, born in Virginia, 23rd of May 1941, died back in 2010. He started recording for Atlantic Records in the 60s with various groups, but it wasn't until he formed Chairman of the Board and joined Invictus Records that he found success. They had 8 top 40 hits in the early 70s, and he also co-wrote Clarence Carter's hit, Patches. That was Working on a Building of Love. It got to number 20 in the UK in August 1972. Lots of other music types with birth dates this week. We've got Rick Wakeman, Pete Townsend, Herbie Flowers, Bernie Taupin, Robert Moog. He's the gentleman whose name's on all those keyboard things, isn't it? There's Reckless Eric, Martika, Jane Wiedlin, Yaz, Rosemary Clooney, Alma Cogan, and also Dean Friedman, who was born in New Jersey on the 23rd of May 1955. Singer-songwriter and multi-instrumentalist, a great storyteller through his songs, most successful in the late 70s when most of his hits occurred, but he's also written TV ads as well and he's kept making music and he still tours today. He's got gigs lined up in the UK this month and also in August. We're going to go back to November 1978 for this number 31 hit, Lydia, and the Steve Bishop Oldies coming up next.
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And that was Mickey Most in front of the microphone for once, although actually at the time it wasn't that uncommon because he was quite a well-known singer in South Africa, where he travelled to in the late 50s, clocking up 11 number one hits there, mostly rock and roll covers. He returned to London in 1962 and appeared on the popular group package tours of the era. He recorded Mr. Porter on Decca, and it peaked in our charts at number 45 in July 1963. He got fed up of touring and he turned to producing and spotted the Animals playing in Newcastle's Agogo Club, signed them to Decca and produced their House of the Rising Sun. He also produced Herman's Hermits, Nashville Teens, Donovan, Lulu, Jeff Beck. He helped set up Rack Records and Publishing, and even found time to be the original no-nonsense Simon Cowell-type pantomime villain on ITV talent show New Faces in the 70s. He was a regular in the Sunday Times Rich List, and he lived to 64, died at home. In 2003, the Steve Bishop Oldie This Week, a real rarity, Mickey Most there, and that was Mr. Porter.

That's Mike Scott, King of the Waterboys, and only constant member of that group. The singer-songwriter and multi-instrumentalist has released a couple of solo albums. There was Bring 'Em All In 1995, and a couple of years later, Still Burning, from which Love Anyway was released. At nearly 7 minutes in length, he was optimistic at getting a lot of airplay, and could have done with a radio edit of that, really. But enough people heard it, then bought it, and pushed it to number 50 in the UK charts in September 1997. His highest placing solo single. His autobiography, Adventure of a Water Boy, came out in 2012, and he now resides in Dublin. This week's Nice from the 90s, Mike Scott there, and Love Anyway.

emails to oldrecordclub@hotmail.co.uk, and we're back again same time next week for more of this stuff. Thank you for being there, dear listener. I'll see you next week. Ta-da. Oh, Chris Isaac playing us out, and Blue Hotel.

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Welcome along to this week's edition of the Classic Retro Countdown. I'm Richard Todd here on your number one station. Thanks for joining me this week. This is the show that looks back over a classic UK singles chart from this week in chart history, and we count down the numbers from 40 through to number one. It's the 17th of May 1977 this week. 8 new entries, 18 going up, 14 going down, and no non-movers. Let's start at this week's number 40. The first of those 8 new entries, the Martin Ford Orchestra, and Let Your Body Go to Town.

A bit of vinyl revival for that one. Yeah, had to work on the old vinyl for that one. The Martin Ford Orchestra, Let Your Body Go Downtown. Number 40 this week. Number 39, it's down for Bernie Flint. I Don't Want to Put a Hold on You. And at 39, it's a new entry from Shalimar.

Jeffrey Daniel and Jody Watley came along. Uptown Festival medley. This week, our second new entry and number 38, recorded in the Bolick Sound Studios, Ike and Tina Turner Studios, in 1976. Okay, number 37 next. Here's a new entry from the Stranglers.

Stranglers, Peaches, new entry of this week's number 37, the 17th of May 1977 on the Classic Retro Countdown, and new at number 36, Roni Hill.

two Supremes classics, one record, Ronnie Hill. You keep me hanging on, stopping the name of love. A new entry at this week's number 36, a new at this week's number 35. It's the Ramones, and Sheena is a punk rocker.

Nice to hear something a little bit different from Tina Charles rather than I Love to Love But My Baby Loves to Dance. There's Rendezvous, this week a new entry at number 34. 33 next, Detroit Spinners.

Detroit Spillers, last week at number 32, this week down one at 33, and could it be I'm falling in love? And last week's number 33 changed places with the Detroit Spinners. It's Fleetwood Mac, this week at number 32.

0: Such an iconic track from an iconic album from Rumours Don't Stop, Fleetwood Mac. Its chart peak in the UK was number 32. And that's where it was this week in 1977. It is the Classic Retro Countdown, and we're into the top 30 next. Rose Royce, I Want to Get Next to You, down at number 30. Down at number, sorry, that's 31. Down at 30, ABBA, Knowing Me, Knowing You. And it's Tokyo Joe, new from Brian Ferry, playing next.
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Brian Ferry, Tokyo Joe, new entry of this week's number 29. Number 28, down two places, Billy Paul, Let Me In. And at 27, on the way up for Joy Sahni. Remember this one?

Last week's number 36, this week's number 27. No accounting for taste. Naughty, naughty, naughty, Joy Sahni. And at 26, oh, this is a bit of class, is Yvonne Elliman and Hello Stranger.

The Classic Retro Countdown on your number one station. It is the 17th of May, 1977. Playing Yvonne Elliman, this week's number 26, and Hello Stranger. 25, it's Down for Deep Purple, Smoke on the Water. And climbing through it, this week's number 24, the original group called Blue. This is going to capture your heart.

There's the 70s group Blue, not to be confused with the noughties band who brought us songs like All Rise and One Love. That's going to capture your heart this week at number 24. 23, The Tramps.

with Disco Inferno up 14 places, last week's number 37, this week's number 23. There are 18 climbers on our chart this week, 8 new entries, 14 down, no non-movers. So the new entries and the climbers far outweigh the fallers this week. And here's another one of those climbers, up just one place at this week's number 22 for the Delegation.

Well, around about this time in 1977, we were almost ready to celebrate the Queen's Silver Jubilee. I remember at school, we were all given mugs. We had a choice of three colours. You could have white mug with red writing, white mug with blue writing, or a brown mug with white writing on it. I chose the blue writing mug. But I remember everybody in the school got a Silver Jubilee mug. Oh, they were the days. Bay City Rollers, it's a game, climbing three places at number 21. It's the 17th of May 1977, the classic retro countdown, the top 20 next, and we start with this week's highest new entry from Boz Scaggs.

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Welcome along to the second hour of this week's Classic Retro Countdown. I'm Richard Todd here on your number one station, where it is the 17th of May 1977. UK Top 40 best-selling singles from this week in 77. We finished hour one with the highest new entry, Lady O'Shuffle from Buzzcocks. And a climb of 10 to this week's number 19 to open the second hour, Heatwave, Too Hot to Handle. Down at 18, Pearl's a Singer, Elkie Brooks. Down at 17, Red Light Spells Danger from Billy Joel. And at number 16, it's Leo Sayer.

Leo Sayer, How Much Love, climbing one place at this week's number 16. Number 15, climbing three for Andrew Gold.

Neil sounds so great today. Andrew Gold, Lonely Boy, Climbing Three at this week's number 15. Number 14, the Dead End Kids are by the right. And at number 13 this week, Salisbury Hill, Peter Gabriel.

week's number 13, Peter Gabriel and Salisbury Hill. And at number 12, up 13 places for Marvin Gaye.

Heading towards the top 10 bestsellers from this week in 1977. As Marvin Gaye, Got to Give It Up, climbing 13 places. This week's number 12. And this week's number 11

Piero Umalani and Mana Mana this week at number 11 with the top 10 on the way next.

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evergreen love theme from A Star Is Born. There's Barbra Streisand climbing five of this week's number six. And on his way to the top in 1977, climbing 11 at number five, it's Kenny Rogers.

This week's number four, Van McCoy and the Soul City Symphony, The Shuffle. Three songs to play in, two climbers and a faller in our top three. And this week's number four is the first of those climbers, here's Joe Tex.

Just about wrapping the show up this week. Denise Williams, last week's number one, this week's number two. That is Free. And there is your chart from the 17th of May, 1977. How'd you like them apples? Brilliant stuff on the programme this week. And hopefully you can join us next week too, when we'll be back with another classic chart. Move the clock forward 10 years. It's going to be May 1987 on next week's programme. But now... Classic Top 40. We have one song left to play you. That's the new number one from Rod Stewart, and I don't want to talk about it. Thanks for your company this week. Classic Retro Countdown will return next week, where it will be May 1987.

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6: 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Today, I'll take you back to those treasured moments in time when life was much simpler. So sit back, relax, reminisce, and enjoy as I play the tunes that will never die. Let's get started.
7: I don't know why I gotta laugh when that guy says, hey, let's get started. Yeah, we're gonna get started. We're gonna play those old time rock and roll songs for y'all. Now, let me tell you something. There's an old saying that behind every successful man, what is there? That's right. There's a great lady. Now, this got me thinking about how true that statement really is. And I have to say, it is true. No doubt about it. So, on today's show, my theme will be Love That Lady, as I feature songs with lady in the title. We'll also have Memory Lane's Honest Date in Rock and Roll History, featuring such artists as Mary Wells. And the Beach Boys. How'd they get in there? Who put them in there? But wait, there's more. I also have requests and dedications. Now, this week's Rate the Record was sent in by Paul, my good friend. And believe it or not, it's a winner. I couldn't believe he could do this. Anyway, you'll learn more about that a little bit later on. Now, in addition, I'll have a one-hit wonder, comparison covers, double-deckers, my vault song. What else? Instrumental hit of the week, and you'll learn what the number one hit was on this very date back in 1962. Now, if that isn't enough, dig this. If you want to chat with other folks listening to the same show, may consider joining us in our chat room. We're right here. Very easy for you to get here, too. Just open up your favorite browser and type in the address line, memorylaneshow.com/chat. 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Give yourself a nickname and come on in. I guarantee you'll be welcomed with open arms by Donna, Tony D, Lucky, Serena, Belle, and myself. That's right. Get a seat. They're filling them up fast. We also had one awesome rocker enter Rock and Roll Heaven this week, and I'll tell you a little bit more about him in the show. Please allow me to take a moment to shout a big thank you to Zeno Radio for making it possible to listen to the live version of Memory Lane by using your mobile device. Pretty slick, huh? Simply dial 605-472-9037. That's 605-472-9037. You're going to hear the phone ring and poof, like magic, you're listening to the show. Now, I've been hearing some complaints that when people try it, it says, lady comes on and says, I'll paraphrase, this show is not being broadcasted, or this show is not connected or not on the air. Well, now, think about this. I'm on the air because I'm talking to you, so I'm on the air. So what you might have to do is redial, hang up and redial and see if it works after that. When you're going through all of this, make sure your data carrier doesn't surprise you with any extra money. No charges. That's right. You put your foot down and say, you ain't charging me to listen to Big Bob's Memory Lane show. And let me tell you, you tell me how that works out for you when you don't pay your bill. Yeah, give me a call if you still have service and tell me what happened. I think we can all agree that I may misplace a song every now and then. Sure, I do. And, hey, I forget to turn my mic on every so often. Everybody knows that. But you know, deep down in my heart, deep down in your heart, my intentions to rock you are always at the top of the list. Now, and dig this. Today is no different.

right, let's get started with today's Love That Lady theme by saying there are all kinds of ladies out there. Yeah, we know, don't we? No, guys, we know that. But there's one fact that can't be disputed. The most pleasing to the eye is a pretty lady. 1973, Lighthouse had this tune entered the Hot 100, later peak at number 53.

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1: And why should you listen? You know that already. That's right. You know I play those hits that'll never die, and you love them. Because I love them. You love them. Because you're listening. Now, with that said, a duo from that formed at the University of Wisconsin-Madison, known as the Fendermen, named after the Fender guitar, had this blast from the past make his debut on the Hot 100 in 1960, where it would top out at the number 5 position. Folks, here's this week's one-hit wonder.
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1: 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On this date in rock and roll history, back in 1964, 21-year-old Mary Wells led the Billboard Hot 100 chart with this tune that was written by Smokey Robinson. The record was Wells' ninth top 40 entry and would prove to be her highest charting single.

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1: Yeah, what do we do here? Okay, first one it says, that's right, you got to say or type, we play the hits that will never, ever die. So if you say that, you know it'll all come true. That's right, because that's what we do here. We play those hits that will never, ever die. Okay, here's a 1973 number 6 gold record by a vocal trio from Cincinnati, Ohio. It's my Love That Lady theme. Folks, here are the Isley Brothers on Memory Lane.

0: Hi, this is Mel Williams of xlrradio.co.uk. 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
1: Okay, you might think I forgot about the request. I didn't. I just got a heavy, heavy load going on here today. And you know something else? I love every minute of it. Okay, request. This one comes in from our good friend and longtime listener of the Memory Lane Show, Chris from Brewer, Maine. Thank you big time, Chris. He would like to hear this 1965 number 4 hit by the Blue-Eyed Soul Duo. Thanks again, Chris. You picked a good one this time. Folks, here are the Righteous Brothers on Memory Lane.

0: Well, hello there. I am Beach Baby from Ocean Waves Radio, and I'm listening to Big Bob's Memory Lane Show on Big Bob's Memory Lane Show. He's the best surfer dude I know. I never thought that it would
1: end. You betcha. And we're going to get some warmer temperatures. And if you live up in a neighborhood of the Great White North, you just may, if you get a glimpse of someone we know wearing his Speedos and barbecuing. This next song was requested by our good friend Jimmy P. in Miami, Florida, who tunes into the Memory Lane Show over at Crosswaves Radio. That's owned by our good friend Joey Weston. Thanks big time, Jimmy. This song is from David Bowie's 1975 Young Americans album and is about a soulful mantra of positive thinking. I truly believe that we can all use some of that, that's for sure. Jimmy P., here's your request by David Bowie.

0: Hi, this is DJ Troublemaker from the Troublemaker Experience, causing trouble around the world. 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
1: Okay, you, when you hear the DJ Troublemaker promo, you know it is Julie's Prayer segment time. I'll make it short and sweet. Everybody listening to this show has somebody that could use a prayer. Don't be bashful. Don't be shy. Don't be ashamed. Say a prayer for that individual. How's that? Let's continue with today's theme of Love That Lady with a tune by Styx. In 1974, the group from Chicago, Illinois, released this track. It was only through the efforts of a very persistent DJ on WLS in Chicago that the song got its due. Now, determined to make it a hit, he played the song every night at 8 p.m. until it caught on. And it did, as it would peak at number 6 on the Hot 100.

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1: Yeah, no more of this stuff, Vern. Surf's up and all this stuff. You know, our good friend Tony G just posted in the chat room a link that is surfertoday.com and how you surf the Great Lakes. See, so you don't have to fly down to Mexico or fly out to California or fly down to Florida. Okay, Vern? You don't have to do that because we got it right here on the Great Lakes. Thanks a ton, Tony. This next information was sent in by Donna from Crockett, Texas. Thank you big time, Donna. It is with very heavy heart to announce that Montgomery, Alabama native Clarence Carter died on May 13th from complications due to pneumonia. He was just 90 years young. Folks, Donna would like to hear this 1970 number 4 gold record in his memory. Godspeed to you, Mr. Carter. May you rest in peace.
2: I was born and raised down in Alabama on a farm way back up in the woods. I was so ragged that folks used to call me Patches. Papa used to tease me about it, 'cause deep down inside he was hurt 'cause he'd done all he could.

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And at the age of 13, I thought I was carrying the weight of the whole world on my shoulders. And you know, Mama knew what I was going through, 'cause every day I had to work to feed.

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1: Okay, this is where we play the hits that never die, so if you tuned in, you're at the right place. My next artist on today's Love That Lady theme is a real lady and needs no formal introduction. In 1974, Cher had this number one gold record make its debut on the Hot 100. The song tells a story about a woman who visits a famous fortune teller. The fortune teller tells her to break up with her boyfriend. There's trouble right there, right off the bat. Later on, the shocked woman remembers where she smelled the fortune teller's perfume before. Uh-oh, that's trouble. On her bed after the night with her lover. Oh, boy. That's no good. I smell trouble.

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1: Back in 1965, on this date in rock and roll history, the Beach Boys appear on the Ed Sullivan Show performing their latest hit. Here's a Memory Lane factoid for you. Although everyone in the group sang on the record, only Carl Wilson, guitar player, and Brian Wilson, piano or organ, and organ, played instruments on it. The rest of the music was provided by the Wrecking Crew.

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1: Okay, I hope everyone is enjoying today's playlist with Lady in the title. So for my next Love That Lady song, in 1969, the track would enter the Hot 100 and eventually reach the number 7 position. Now, Dylan, Bob Dylan, if you didn't know what I was talking about, wrote this song for his wife, Sarah. When he sold his house outside of Woodstock, the people who bought it said that the only thing left in the house was a big brass bed in the bedroom. I wonder if there's any reasoning for that.

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0: This hour we got coming up is comparison covers. Everybody's favorite. What else we got? Instrumental Hit of the Week. It'll be coming up. The internationally famous Rock Out will end the show. Of course, we got the Vault Song 2 in the middle there someplace, although I can't find it on my notes because the papers are stuck together. Okay, wait a minute. Say, oh, yeah, we got Double Decker, number one song. We got a lot of stuff going on. Just got to unstick the papers. Hey, listen. The internationally famous Rock Out, everybody's favorite. I have an idea. I don't know if this is going to fly with you folks or not, but I have an idea that while you're listening to these tunes that'll never die, you can always surf on over to the main website, memorylaneshow.com. There you will find the Memory Lane affiliates. 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Now, I'm going to tell you something. These folks are very hard, sincere, dedicated people. And I'm going to tell you something. They offer some awesome, awesome entertainment. Just check it out. Hey. Otherwise, you know, I give them an attaboy and attagirl every chance I get. Oh, speaking of attaboy and attagirls, shout one out to Zeno Radio. Those folks make it possible for you to listen to the Live Memory Lane show using your mobile device by dialing 605-472-9037. That is 605-472-9037. Now, the big thing is, you don't have to sit behind, maybe in an uncomfortable chair behind a computer. You know, you can take your, because you're remote now, take your device and go to your couch, futon or lazy boy chair. Hey, some people even go back to bed and listen to the show. But any way you look at it, you're going to end up not missing a beat this way.
1: 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Hey Audrey, can you help us out?
2: 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Double Decker covers. The same song will be sung by different artists. Take it away, Bob.

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1: K-W-Q-Q. Okay, this week's comparison cover songs of Satisfaction were suggested by Rosemary. Who else? Thank you big time, Rosemary. These songs were kind of different from one another, but dig this. They were both charted tunes. The first version by the Rolling Stones debuted on the Hot 100 chart in 1965, and where it would become a chart topper on its way to a gold record. The second version was by Dawson, Georgia native. He is known as Otis Redding, which made its chart debut in 1966 and peaked at the number 31 position. I'll tell you what, either version, you gotta love it. Great music. Okay, folks, let's get back to the theme today of Love That Lady. In 1971, Cornelius Brothers and Sister Rose released this track that would share a deep secret with all the men in the country. The tune reached number 3 on its way to a gold record.

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0: Okay, I gotta get these requests going here. This one comes in from Donna down in Crockett, Texas. She'd like to hear this 1978 chart topper by the Commodores. Okay, Donna, you asked for it and you got it.

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1: Here's a 1968 number 5 gold record by Johnny Taylor that's next on my Lady in the Title playlist. The Crawfordsville, Arkansas native warns every man out there that if you're gonna cheat on your girl, here are the words you'd never want to hear. And no, guys, it's not, I'm pregnant.

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1: Okay, this next song was also requested by Donna from Crockett, Texas. Great job, Donna. Let's get back to today's theme of Love That Lady with a tune by Kenny Rogers. In 1980, the Houston native, a Texas native, had just track entered the Hot 100 and on his way to being a chart topper and a gold record. Folks, lyrics don't get any better than this. Pay attention.

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1: Big Bob. Anyway, this song I'm going to dedicate to Belle out in Vermont. That's right. In 1963, on this date in rock and roll history, the big winner of the 5th Annual Grammy Awards is announced. This track by Peter, Paul, and Mary wins both Best Performance by a Vocal Group and Best Folk Recording. Enjoy, Belle.

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1: So this 17-year-old lady with long blonde hair, it sounds like a joke. This 17-year-old lady with long blonde hair rides naked into town on a horse. This never happens in Hamtramck. Never, never, never. Now, with these lyrics, how can this possibly be a hit? Well, in 1966, Peter and Gordon had this track entered the Hot 100, and it peaked number 6.

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1: You know, I say this a lot. We played it hits that will never die. And you know something? I mean it. I really do. Snoopy, I, and whoever contributes information to the soul, to the show, they work very hard to get this thing going. And I'm going to tell you something. It's become a terrific success. Okay, how about a Fantastic Four tune?

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2: 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Or if you have a Twitter account, you can tweet me at memory_lane. And after the top of the hour, I'll give you the results to determine if this song should have been a hit or not.
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2: The Byrds were noted for hit songs like Mr. Tambourine Man, Turn, Turn, Turn, and 8 Miles High, just to name a few. In December of 1965, the Los Angeles, California formed group released an album appropriately titled Turn, Turn, Turn. However, a track on that album called The World Turns All Around Her was never released as a single, thus never charted. Why? Wasn't this song good enough? Folks, you now have the opportunity to voice your opinion if this track should have been a charted hit or not. Here's The World Turns Around Her by The Byrds.

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1: Okay, the tune you just heard is this week's Rate the Record, and believe it or not, sent in by Paul from Sterling Heights. I'm just amazed that he picked this song, and to me it's a winner, but you have to vote out there. Get your votes in. We'll leave the polls open till about 5 minutes and 11 seconds after the top of the hour, and at which time we will gather in the votes from Big Bertha and share them with the entire universe. How's that? Let's see here. Okay, we're going to get back to Lady in the title as we feature that theme today. My next track is by Philadelphia, Pennsylvania native Patti LaBelle. In 1975, LaBelle had this track enter the Hot 100 and later be a chart topper on its way to a gold record.

0: Hi, everybody. This is Eddie Carson from Odyssey Radio, the variety and indie station that plays anything and everything. And we wouldn't be anything if we didn't play Big Bob's Memory Lane Show.
1: Okay, if you folks remember Doc G from Hamilton Radio, he makes his own music. And he's shared a couple songs with us here on Memory Lane that are pretty gosh darn good. Well, we have another one. First of all, I want to tell you that he's working to have his album, believe it or not, he's going to have an album coming out sometime next year, 2027. And you want to mark this down. The name of the album is called Man Versus Machine. How about that? Man Versus Machine. Anyway, he sent me a song I don't know if it's going to be on the current album or not. And he says it's got the vibrations of ELO and Alan Parsons. And when he said ELO, it caught my attention. So anyway, here is Jean Pierro, better known as AKA as Doc G, singing Echoes of Yesterday.

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1: I have to mention to Gino about that getting cut short. I don't know what happened. Okay, I hope you're enjoying today's playlist. And my next artist on Love That Lady theme today is Seattle, Washington's native Jimi Hendrix. In 1967, he had this track enter the Hot 100 with lyrics like, you know, you're cute, you're a cute little heartbreaker, and you know, you're a sweet little loving maker. The sexual song would only reach number 67 on the charts.

0: Okay, don't turn them players off. Don't even touch them, Donna. Don't, I can see you. Don't touch your player because we have more of the show coming at you. More of our theme today. Great theme. Love That Lady. Songs that have lady in the title. We'll have more of Memory Lane's On This Date in Rock and Roll History. Desire will have the results for Rate the Record. Double Decker's coming up. Vault Song's coming up. And then we'll have the internationally famous Rock Out that we'll have the Seeger Fix morphing into the Rock Out. So you got to say it that way. You got to say, okay, we have the Seeger Fix tune that'll morph right into the Rock Out. I'm getting crazy now. I'm getting crazy. Anyway, I have an idea. I don't know if it makes any difference to you. While you're listening to these tunes, you can always surf on over to the main website, memorylaneshow.com. 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And you will find the affiliates of Memory Lane. 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You visit their website and check out their programming schedule. Each of them have a programming schedule that might tickle your fancy, as they used to say. And you can kind of mark it down for yourself and then visit that site when that particular show is being played. You can also send a little contact email and tell them to keep up the great job. These folks are hardworking, sincere, dedicated people. I, for one, I do appreciate the opportunity because they're an affiliate to wish them an attaboy and attagirl every chance I get. Now, speaking of attaboy and attagirl, how about Zeno Radio? They make it possible for you to listen to the Live Memory Lane show using your mobile device by dialing 605-472-9037. I just noticed Donna's post. I got to type something back here. Oh, the timing is perfect sometimes. Anyway, where was I? Dial 605-472-9037. And this right here. If you're going to the market or going to the bank, going to the bakery, hey, if you're just going for a ride, tune in and you won't miss a beat. Okay, all you dudes and dudettes out there, it is time for
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0: When I play a tune from back in time. Back in 1962, Herb Alpert and the Tijuana Brass had this track make his debut on the Hot 100, later climbed to the number 6 position.

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1: Okay, I'm running a little late. I said 5 minutes and 11 seconds after the top of the hour. It's really at the 6-minute mark. But anyway, the voting polls are officially closed for this week's Rate the Record, featuring a song sent in by Paul from Sterling Heights, good friend of ours. And I can't believe it's a winner. You know what I mean? And the scores show it's a winner. I voted. I gave it an 8. I love the Birds tune. I don't know why they didn't give it a 9. But anyway, other people did. The votes came in like this. 11% gave it a 5. 17% gave it a 7. 22% gave it an 8, 28% gave it a 9, and 22% gave it a 10. Wow, big numbers. They're all 5 and above. That's good news. I think I agree with one of the voters out there, Chris from Brewer, Maine. He suggested he thought it was going to be a top 40 hit, and I say the same thing. I think it should be a top 40 hit for the Birds. The World Turns All Around Her should have been released as an 8-track side. I want to thank each and every one of you for playing Rate the Record. It's your opportunity to voice your opinion and to interact with the show. Okay, hey, let's get back to today's Love That Lady theme with a tribute tune by the Beatles. In 1968, Liverpool, England group had this song enter the Hot 100. Paul McCartney said this song is a tribute to women everywhere. How about that? The track would reach number 4 on its way to a platinum record. Beatles.

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1: Let's get back to today's theme of Love That Lady with a tune by one of my favorite artists, Gary Puckett and the Union Gap. In 1968, the San Diego, California formed group had this track make its debut on the Hot 100 and later peak at number 2 on its way to a gold record and charting for 13 weeks.

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1: Okay, it was a very sad day in rock and roll history back in 2003 when it was announced that June Carter Cash died at the age of 73 after complications from heart surgery. Let's go back to 1963 when, along with Merle Kilgore, June wrote this song for Johnny Cash. The song describes their stormy courtship and would later become the biggest hit of his career.

0: Ring of fire, the ring of fire.
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0: We're taking a trip down memory lane on Rockin' Through the Years.
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1: Oh, that's some real harmony by the Four Freshmen. Great. Okay, here's a 1961 number 9 song by Gary U.S. Bonds that's on my playlist of tunes about Love That Lady. Now, this is Bonds' answer to the question of this is Bond's answer to the question of what to say to a lady sitting in a chair and dig this. She doesn't know how to twist. Well, this is what you tell her.
2: Darling, may I have the pleasure of having this next twist with you?

right. Get up off that chair. Get up. No, no, get down. Oh, I can see that title, that theme. It's going to be coming up probably. It's going to be a while because I got a bunch of themes in front of it, but that's going to be a wild one. On this date in rock and roll history, back in 1965, the Boyds entered a Billboard pop chart for the first time with their version of this Bob Dylan song. It would later become the group's first chart topper.

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1: This next song was also requested by our good friend and longtime listener, Wayne, from Morden, Manitoba, Canada. Thanks big time, Wayne. I hope everyone enjoyed today's playlist of tunes with Lady in the title, as I featured my Love That Lady theme. I'd like to slowly dim the lights on this segment with a tune by Jan and Dean. In 1964, the duo from Los Angeles, California, had this track entered the Hot 100 and would reach number 3 on the charts.
2: It's

What a way to finish the theme, eh? With the little old lady from Pasadena. Or she could be from Vermont, too. We don't know. Our own VIP. Chat VIP. Yep. Okay, let's get this set up over here, because we're going to have some blast on this one. This is going to be a little bit longer than normal, but that's okay. You ready? All the cool cats and skirts out there, are you ready? You know it is rock out time. It's that part of the show when you should turn down speakers way up. Move that furniture out of the way, like Lucky says, and make some room for yourself. Put on those white bobby socks, then those dancing shoes, and get ready to shake it. Or you could do just a little bed dancing like Donna. We're going to start today's rock out with this 1971 Seeger Fix tune. Bob Seeger, Ann Arbor, Michigan, and the Silver Bullet Band. Looking back.

0: many people looking back at Bob Seger and his Silver Bullet Band, kicking off this week's Rock Out. Okay, we're going to ask Mr. Roy Orbison to get on the stage and help us out with this Rock Out. How's that? Go, go, go!
1: You can't be my lord, baby. You ain't got the style.

That's right. We're going to bring in Shauna now. And I'm going to tell you something. If you think slow is slow, they're going to wake this one up.

Yeah, okay. I was just bragging myself I would never, ever forget a song or can't find it. Now I can't find it. Okay, H-I-J-K. Okay, where is that? K-K-K-K. Okay, I guess I'm too excited. I can't find it. So we're just going to close up the... I was going to play one more in there. We'll just save it for next week, I guess. Got a couple announcements to make anyway. I got some time, so I'm going to just... Holy man. Okay, I got to answer Donna. I'm on the air, Donna. Okay, live, I'm talking. We had this conversation before. Anyway, got to give a big round of applause to the affiliates out there for carrying the Memory Lane show and distributed it around the world now. I appreciate it very much for all you kind folks do for us. If you're tuned in at one of the affiliate sites, give yourselves a big round of applause. I appreciate it. Be sure you can do me a little favor. Send a little contact email and tell the owner of that site, thank you for carrying the Memory Lane show. How about our own chat room? Donna, Tony D, Bell, Serena was here, Radio Maddie was here, Lucky was here. Give yourselves all a big round of applause. Tony D knows what it's all about. Okay, next week, the theme is going to be the complicated countdown. I bet you just can't wait for this one to happen. The complicated countdown. And you'll learn how it goes next week. I'm not going to even attempt to try to explain it right now because I'll get it all goofed up. Anyway, complicated countdown. Be sure to join us next week. What can I say? Please allow me to give you a word of advice. And you know what it is. I said it before you started talking. Okay, I trust you on that one. Let me give you a word of advice. Keep those hands clean. That's your first step in trying to reduce the chances of catching any of these diseases. I bet you the people on that cruise ship with the had a virus wish they'd listen to the Memory Lane show and learn some of these tips. It'll keep you away from the flu A, B, C, D, COVID-19, 20, 21, and all the other stuff simply just by washing your hands. It's unbelievable how simple it is. Also, you can do me a big, big favor in helping out the elderly. I say this each and every week because I mean it. That may live near you. They may live across the street, next door, or you know, like I grew up in Hamtramck, was across the alley. We had neighbors too. All you have to do is visit or call. And what you want to do is say, "Hi, Mrs. Jones, my name is so-and-so, fill in the blank. I'm going to the market, and I says, while I'm there, would you want me to pick up some fruit, vegetables, maybe some bread or bagels, bagel spread, some of the stuff, milk, that these folks would normally get if they went shopping. Now, the idea here is to keep them out of the crowded areas. They don't want to lose their independence, but they do want to make sure that we want to make sure that they stay healthy with nutrition and stuff like that. That's why you're doing the shopping for them. This way here, there, you put yourself into that, and you've got a stronger immune system, so you put yourself in that predicament. May wear a mask, keep your hands clean, right? That's what I said. And to do the shopping for them, and you keep them, number one, off the road or however they need to get to the shopping, or two, and more importantly, out of the crowded areas. Now, they might think that you're not going to buy the best bananas or the best oranges. You know how to shop. You buy what you think they would like, or you buy like you would think you'd do for yourself. If the bananas are green, it's going to take a couple days to ripen up. If they're a bright yellow already and got spots of brown, well, you don't want to pick that banana for Mrs. Jones. You know, you get something nice for them. This way here,
they will be very thankful that, number one, that they met you, and number two, that you're willing to do this little sacrifice for them. And you're going to feel good about yourself. Tell you, you will feel great that, you know, I went shopping for Mrs. Jones, and I'm going to tell you something. I feel real good about doing that. And you tell me, and I'm going to feel good too. How's that? Email me and say, hey, Bob, I took your suggestion. I went to shopping for Mrs. So-and-so, and man, I feel great.

I played at least one song that allowed you to reminisce about those good old days. And be sure to visit the fantastic affiliates of the Memory Lane Show that can be found on memorylaneshow.com. 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A big hello to David over at High Energy FM, a good place to be yourself. DJ Beach Baby and the gang from Ocean Waves Radio. A big thank you to Randy from Randy Soul Radio. 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Big Red Ron from Lincoln Oldies Station in Lincoln, Nebraska. 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A big hello to our good friend Jason over at Mix Radio Preston. All the fine folks at Sleepy Cat Records. Our longtime friend Denny from That Classic Rock. Also, rocking through the years with our good friend Ron Richards. Rocking Al from Rock 103, Edmonton's internet radio station. And last but certainly not least, a big thanks to Steve from 88.7 FM. 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And if you're going to party this weekend, hey, whatever you do, get a designated driver and don't drink and drive. Thank you for tuning in, and I'll see everyone next week with another Memory Lane Show, when once again, I'll play the hits that will never die.

Woo! What a way to open a middle of the week show. My goodness gracious me. We're going to be FAF, famous as famous can be. I'm going to dedicate that to my good friend Tony Chapman down there in South Shields. Yeah, he's a faffer. A big hello to you wherever you are. Hey, sorry about yesterday. I crushed the cable, the little thing on the end of the cable for the microphone. I was chattering away and I'm thinking, hang on, there's nothing coming through. And it took me until about, 40 minutes into the show to realise that the cable needed to be replaced, because I was trying to, you know, put it in the slot where it was supposed to go and it wouldn't go in. So I do apologise. There was no me. I was here, but there was no me doing what I'm doing now. It's just chatting to you. A big hello to you, wherever you are and whatever you're doing. I suggest you stop it now. You kick off the boots, the shoes, the stilettos and all the rest of the garb and settle back. Sit down. Well, it's time for the Daily Drop. Oh, yes, indeed.

There you go, the sound of the bluebells, Young at Heart and D-Ream. Things can only get better. Sorry about yesterday. As I say, I had a bit of an issue with the wire. big hello to Dave Doughty and, of course, Karen across there in Bishop Auckland. Big hello to Dean across there in Newcastle as well. Tony Chapman down there in South Shields. Big hello to you. And, of course, everybody across there in Ireland in Wexford as well. Thank you so much for tuning in. Scotland, Wales, England, and even those people down there in the Channel Islands who have tuned in today for the Daily Drop. Hey, I tell you what, you know, international we are. Oh, yes indeed, and yes indeed. I was telling you yesterday, well, I wasn't because my mic was broke, it was the day before, about a TV show that I've currently watched and have been watching on Netflix. I've done it, it's finished now, but it's well worth watching. It's called Legends, and it's, Steve Coogan plays the leader of the boss man, the top dog of Customs and Excise, and he puts together an undercover team to go out to India, to Karachi, and, infiltrate a gang. A gang who are importing 40 tons of heroin into the country. Great scene, great filming, great cinematography, great action as well. And it's all done by, other than Steve Coogan, some actors that you may never have seen or have rarely seen on television, which is refreshing because I'm getting a bit tired of seeing Toby Jones on television. Yes, he seems to pop up everywhere, doesn't he? Wouldn't it be good if we could see some new actors, I guess?

Now, over the weekend, just past, of course, was the premiere of my film. Yes, that film. You know, the one, Wenlock Road. And a lot of people have been asking where they can get the soundtrack. Well, the soundtrack is available from wenlockroad.info. You can purchase a copy of it. We are getting CDs printed as well, so you can buy a CD version of it if you don't want to do the download version, which will be available in the next couple of days, or you can go on to your streaming platforms. It's all on there. Yes, Spotify, iTunes, Amazon, and all that sort of stuff. You can download it just by searching for Wenlock Road, the official soundtrack, by a group called The Northern Connection. Now, one of the tracks that seems to be taking the world by storm is a one that I didn't realise was going to be so popular. It's called On the Banks of the River Tyne. It tells the story of young George who's sitting on a seat on a step at the end of the pier, looking out to sea, his future bright and clear. And if you don't believe me, here it is.

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0: From the depths of downtown County Durham, it's The Daily Drop with George Herron.

Nothing like a bit of earth, wind and fire. And the emotions, of course. Boogie Wonderland on a Wednesday. Right, update on the house. Andy, our builder, has cracked on. The bathroom is gone. And he's now put the pipes back in the ground and all cemented in. So we're kind of on the way forward. We're seeing small jobs turning into bigger jobs. And it won't be long before we start seeing the kitchen and the bathroom go back in. Tyler's coming sometime this week, I think, if I remember rightly. So maybe in the next couple of days we'll start seeing the Tyler coming in to start tiling the bathroom. But I tell you what, yesterday, my goodness gracious me. I'm so pleased I'm in this soundproof studio, because when I came out of it, it was like, man, it was like I was on a building site. He had a still saw and he had to cut into the concrete and make channels in the concrete with a still saw to lay the pipes for the central heating and the water to the bathroom. Whoa, man, the amount of dust. My wife and I will be dusting for the next 6 months, getting rid of the dust out of this house, I tell you what. But anyways, I say, things are going forward. We're getting there. It'll be great to see the kitchen. Today, he's going to be putting the new wall up, which is the wall, the outside wall bit. He's going to put plasterboards and stuff on that, ready for the plasterer to come in and do his thing. So yeah, we're getting there. We're starting to see our house get rebuilt back after the flood.

apparently he's going to Graceland. Now, Mr. Kipling makes exceedingly good cakes, apparently. And let's be honest, everybody loves birthday cake, right? it's jam, buttery cream centre, chocolatey. The likelihood is that you're probably going to want to go back for another slice once you've had a piece of cake, which is why the new release in Morrison's from Mr. Kipling's has caused such a stir, because people are looking for any excuse to inject a little bit of joy into their day. These cakes could be seriously the thing that you need. Oh yes, what are they, I hear you say? Well, they're Mr. Kipling's 8 birthday slices. Yes. Treat yourself to the joyful delight of Mr. Kipling's birthday sliced cake, says the description. Enjoy light, fluffy sponge cake sandwiched with a delicious layer of plum and raspberry jam, topped with delicious fondant icing and colourful sprinkles for that perfect celebratory finishing touch. Each birthday cake slice is made with 100% natural flavours. No hydrogenated fat and no artificial colours are used in the creation of these cakes, they say. Exceedingly good tastes and exceedingly good cakes. 8 of the tastiest cakes in the world, they say. £3. And people apparently are going wild for them. So get yourself down to Morrison's and have a look and see if you can find Mr. Kipling's exceedingly good cakes. I'm so excited about that. I think I'll rush down now. I mean, it doesn't have to be your birthday. Just go and get them.

Now, there's a track that everybody knows and everybody sings along to at the karaoke. There's always one couple get up and start singing, isn't it? What is your go-to song for a karaoke? Mine is a Neil Diamond song. I have a couple of go-to songs, but normally it's a Neil Diamond song. Yes, you know the one. You know the one. Hands reaching, hands touching out, warm touching warm. Yeah, that one. I also do a bit of Louis Armstrong, Wonderful World as well, from time to time. And Mac the Knife. I like a bit of Mac the Knife as well. But what is your go-to song for karaoke? Yes. Yeah. Tony's go-to song for karaoke is usually Your My Way or something like that. You know, I did it my way. That one. Yeah, he likes a bit of that one. Right, a big hello to Sandra down there in St. Peter's Marina, who's got in touch with us and says, George, back in the day, I used to like The Clash. Could you play me something by The Clash? Sandra, here you go.

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2: Hello, I'm George Herron, and welcome aboard the train to Memory Lane. Along the way, we're going to be finding out what was on at the movies. What did we watch on TV? What was in the news? And what cars we were driving? So settle back, enjoy the ride on the train to Memory Lane.

The Harper Valley PTA. What a great track to open up. We're on the memory train, but what year was the Merlene Rush singing about the Harper Valley PTA? What a great song. What cars we might have seen on the roads in this particular year? Well, we saw the XJS, the Jaguar XJ6, the Ford Cortina, the VW Beetle, and the VW Campervan were out there. The Lotus Elan was a car that you might see whizzing down the motorway right next to the E-Type Jag. The Daimler, well, they had their Sovereign out there, and well, the normal cars that we would normally see on our streets might include the Austin Mini, the MG MGC, the Morris Traveller, the Triumph Spitfire, the Vauxhall Victor, and the Morris Minor 1000. They were all the cars that we would see whizzing around our streets in this particular year. But what year have we gone back to? What year did the BBC open a brand new show hosted by a man called Percy Thrower? It was, of course, Gardener's World. And what was the year that Ford replaced the Angular with its all new Ford Escort? The Prime Minister of the time was Harold Wilson, and he stands down in this particular year, the Civil Defence Corps, and Daniel Day-Lewis becomes the Poet Laureate. Well, there's some clues, but what was the year? What was the year Angel of the Morning was in the charts?

The 1910 Fruit Gum Company. What a great name for a group. The 1910 Fruit Gum Company. 1, 2, 3, Red Light. That was in the charts in this particular year. But what year have we gone back to? It was the year of the Winter Olympics. Now, the Winter Olympics in this particular year takes place in Grenoble in France. Team GB and Team Northern Ireland come away empty-handed after winning absolutely nothing. They didn't win a thing. It was also the year that Shelton Hospital caught fire and it killed 21 people. Shelton Hospital, of course, was a mental institute, and it was often thought that it was arson. It was also the year that the first ever performance in a school of Joseph and his Technicolor Dreamcoat, it took place in a school in Hammersmith in this particular year. The same year, Mauritius achieved its independence from the United Kingdom, and Bagger Ridge Colliery closes in the Black Country, marking the end of 300 years of mining in the area. 300 years and it's just gone. In a heartbeat. Coming up, we'll be watching the big screen, the little screen, telling you what was on either, and we'll also be giving you some more clues. But first, sitting on the dock of the bay, said Otis Redding, and that was the year that this was in the charts.

Sitting on the dock of the bay, said Otis Redding. But what was the year that Otis was sitting on the dock of the bay? In the movies, you might be watching 2001, A Space Odyssey, Rosemary's Baby, or Barbarella. Planet of the Apes was up there as well, and you might have been taking the kids to see Chitty Chitty Bang Bang in this particular year. Steve McQueen was in the big movies. He was in a movie called Bullet, and Mark Lester played Oliver in that blockbuster that, well, we're still watching to this day and age. Also on the big screen, Richard Burton was telling us all about Where Eagles Dare, and Funny Girl with Barbara Streisand was up there as well. Clint Eastwood was still doing his spaghetti westerns with Hang 'Em High, and The Love Bug came to the screens, as well as John Wayne in The Green Berets. Do you remember all those movies? Well, if you remember the movies, you might remember what year you paid 2 and 6, or whatever it was in them days, to go and see the movies. On the TV, Opportunity Knox, remember him? Huey Green, The Opportunity Knox. And City Show was on there as well. Malcolm and Wise was on the television. And for the kids, it was Hector's House and Joe 90. Joe 90, in fact, debuted in this particular year. Land of the Giants. I loved Land of the Giants. That was on the television on a Saturday night, if I remember rightly. Dad's Army, that made its debut. And Magpie was on the other side to Blue Peter. I like Magpie. I much preferred Magpie over Blue Peter, to be fair. Also on the television was Time Tunnel, Basil Brush Show, Scylla, The Dave Allen Show, and The Champions. I loved Alexander Bastien in The Champions. Oh, wow, what a great program that was. And of course, yes, Please Sir was on the television as well. Well, there's some TV and movie highlights for you. But what was the year? What was the year? Well, that was up there. And what was the year that Dionne Warwick was asking, do you know the way to San Jose?

The Intruders, Cowboys to Girls, Cowboys to Girls indeed. In April of this particular year, Thames Valley Police is formed, and it comes from the amalgamation of Berkshire, Buckinghamshire, Oxford City and Oxford Borough and Reading Borough Police Forces. They all got together and they formed Thames Valley's Police in this particular year. The Labour Party is led by Harold Wilson, who is suffering at the polls in this particular year, and the Eurovision Song Contest. Well, it's held in France in this particular year. Cliff Richard sings Congratulations and comes second to Spain with their song La La La La La. I might have that actually somewhere. It was the same year that racing driver Jim Clark is killed when his car, travelling at over 170 miles an hour, leaves the track and smashes into a tree at a Formula 2 event in Hockenheim in Germany. And London Bridge is sold to the American business tycoon Robert P. McCulloch, and he sells it for $1 million and then takes it and he rebuilds it somewhere in America. Oh my goodness gracious me. In the charts, there was a man, those leather trousers, sending the ladies wild and singing about Delilah.

It's the year that the Rolling Stones were telling you about Jumping Jack Flash, and it was a gas, gas, gas. Do you remember them? Mick Jagger and his tight trousers and his big floppy lips. Oh, my lordy, lordy. Right. The Abortion Act came into effect in this particular year, and it makes abortion on several grounds legal, with the provision that you go through the National Health Service and you had to fill in, you know, loads of forms and be eligible, so to speak. It was the same year that the Cray twins, 34-year-old Ronnie and Reggie, are amongst 18 men arrested at dawn raids across London. They stand accused of crimes which included murder, fraud, blackmail, assault, and their 41-year-old brother, Charlie Cray, is also one of the other 16 men that are currently under arrest. And we all know how that one panned out. It also saw the introduction of the 5p and the 10p coins in this particular year. There you go, the 5p and 10p coins came into circulation in this particular year. Can you remember the year? Sit back, scratch your head. Can you remember when those coins came in? We still had pennies, of course. We still had threepenny bits and we still had sixpences. But we also now had the 5p and the 10p coin. Wow. In football, Manchester City win the Football League First Division title and West Bromwich Albion win the FA Cup for the fifth time, with Jeff Astle scoring the only goal of the game against Everton at Wembley Stadium. Also in football, Manchester United become the first English winners of the European Cup after beating Benfica 4-1 in extra time, again at Wembley Stadium. And Scotland, well, they're about to get their first ordained woman as a minister. But what was the year all that was taking place? What was the year that Simon Garfunkel were out there singing about a certain Mrs. Robinson?

Hi, I'm Gary Manson, and if you're not doing anything November 25th, 26th and 27th, get yourself down to the Little Theatre in Clevedon to see a new comedy written by Mark Gibson, the Larry Lambrini live stage show spectacular Hello Campers. Full of slapstick farce and side-splitting laughs, it's a show like you've never seen before, and not for the faint of heart. So, that's the Little Theatre Clevedon, November 25th to the 27th, £5 per ticket, available on...

The Troggs, love is all around us, and that's been covered a few times since then, hasn't it? What year are we in? Well, as I've said, Manchester City win the Football League First Division, West Brom won the FA Cup, Manchester United became the first English European Cup winners, winning 4-1 against Benfica, and Scotland gets its first female ministers. Meanwhile, James Earl Ray, who was responsible for the assassination of Martin Luther King in the United States, is arrested at Heathrow Airport in this particular year as he attempted to board a flight bound for Rhodesia. And the National Health Service reintroduces prescription charges again. There was a man in the papers called Fred West, not the one that we're familiar with. This was a Fred West, and he was the man who got the first heart transplant in the United Kingdom. He died on this particular year, 46 days after receiving his new heart. And in July of this year, there was the worst dust and thunderstorms seen over the UK for over 200 years. The storms stemmed from dust thrown up over the Sahara Desert, which met cold air as it came across to England, and it came up from the west of the British Isles. The storms lasted 2 days with heavy rain, which was dirty, thunderstorms across most of the Midlands and the southeast, and it caused absolute mayhem. The Beatles, they had an animated film, Yellow Submarine. It debuted in London, and they also had this in the charts. It is, of course, Hey Jude.

na na na na. That was, of course, the Beatles. Hey Jude, and it goes on forever, doesn't it? Right, what else was going on in this particular year? Well, Dad's Army is shown on the BBC for the very first time in this year, and in August of this year, the Royal Navy Leander-class frigate HMS Scylla is launched at Devonport Dockyard. It is the last ship to be built at that dockyard. Meanwhile, on the railways, the last steam train service runs on standard gauge steam locomotives. It makes the 314-mile return passenger journey from Liverpool to Carlisle before being dispatched to the scrapyard. And it was also the year of the very first Isle of Wight Festival. What was the year all that was taking place? Well, that's for you to guess. The clues are there. Japanese car maker, meanwhile, Nissan, that launches the Datsun range in this particular year, and it hits the British market like a storm. And do you know what it is? I was driving down the road the other day and I saw a Datsun Cherry. I haven't seen one of them for a very, very long time. Dear me. What else was going on? Well, the GPO, as it was known back in them days, introduced first and second class mail to their services, and after royal assent, censorship in theatres ends, which allows the musical Hair to open up in London. My goodness gracious, there's loads going on in this particular year. But what was the year that Tommy James and the Shondells had Money Money in the charts? My name is George Sharon, this is The Daily Drop. We're on the memory train, but what is the year? Where have we gone back to?

The clues are there, but what's the year? You're on board the memory train with me, George Herron. Listen to the clues, listen to the music, and tell us what year we have gone back to.

status quo pictures of Matchstick Men and You, but what was the year that was in the charts? What a great track, Pictures of Matchstick Men. It's not one that you hear very often. Right, it was the year that the M1 motorway is completed with the opening of the 35-mile stretch from Rotherham to Leeds. A woman in Birmingham gives birth to the first recorded instance of sextuplets here in the UK, and it's the year of civil rights marches in Derry, where British troops turned to violence to remove the demonstrators off the streets. British racing drivers Jackie Stewart, Graham Hill and John Surtees take the first three places at the United States Grand Prix in this particular year, and the Olympics. They open in Mexico City, and this time round, Team GB win 5 gold, 5 silver, and 3 bronze medals. And it's the rebuilding of the Euston Railway Station. Well, it's finally finished, and it opens in this particular year. In November of this year, the Beatles open up with a white album, and the Kinks are the Village Green Preservation Society. They're both released. And the once-named town of Dawley is set to be reopened as a new town in Shropshire, and it's going to be called Telford. There you go. Did you know Telford was called Drawley? The Trades Description Act comes into force in this particular year, and it stops companies from making misleading claims about their goods or services. And 11-year-old girl here in Newcastle upon Tyne called Mary Bell is sentenced to life detention for the manslaughter of 2 small boys in this particular year. And, well, you think you're all alone in the world with this COVID? Well, back in this particular year, Hong Kong flu, sporadic since the summer in the UK, begins to rise, and over the next year the pandemic will kill approximately 80,000 people. Born in this year was Heather Mills, Paul McCartney's wife, Daniel Craig, Patsy Kensit, Paul Merton and John Powell. Catherine Tate was born in this year, as was Adam Wyatt, Colin McRae and the Luke and Matt Goss. Remember them from Bros? And as I say, death in this year, Jim Clark, Tony Hancock, Bud Flanagan, Enid Blyton and W.E. Johns, who was famous for creating the Biggles series. Well, there's all your clues, ladies and gentlemen. What year did we fly back to? What year indeed? I'll tell you in a wee while.

0: Well, there you go. Simon the Garfunkel. But what was the year? What was the year all that took place? Well, I'm only left here to tell you it was 1968. I was just 6 years old. 1968, ladies and gentlemen. If you got it right, pat on the back.
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7: Hi, folks. This is Big Bob, and welcome to the Memory Lane Show. Today, I'll take you back to those treasured moments in time when life was much simpler. So sit back, relax, reminisce, and enjoy as I play the tunes that will never die. Let's get started.
8: Oh, I love when that guy says, let's get started, because I know that is rock and roll music time over on Memory Lane. Anyway, today we're going to hop on our space capsule or in our space capsule and time travel back in time to relive Billboard's top 10 songs for the week of April 24th. 1971, exactly 55 years ago today. Now, it's a period of time when approximately 200,000 people in Washington, D.C. marched in protest against the Vietnam War. The average cost of a gallon of gas, it went all the way up to a whopping 40 cents a gallon. Movie tickets were $1.50, candy bars, 5 cents, yep. Folks, that was April of 1971. And we'll also have on this date in rock and roll history featuring such artists as Little Peggy March, the band of the hour, novelty songs

Singer Ray Stevens. But wait, there's more. I'll request a dedication. This week's Write the Record, it was a find, you know. Yeah, I like to call it was a diamond in the rough by a famous studio group, okay? In addition, I'll have One Hit Wonder, comparison covers, double deckers, what else? My vault song, instrumental hit of the week, and you'll learn what the number one song was on this very date back in 1965. Wow. Now, if that isn't enough, dig this. If you want to chat with other folks listening to the same show, may consider joining us right here in our chat room. Very, very easy to navigate here. 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Give yourself a nickname. Come on in. I guarantee you, you'll be welcomed with open arms by Donna, Aaron, Lucky, myself. And I think we're expecting Tony D to show up any minute now, too. Just no trolls, Donna says. And I agree. We also have one awesome rocker in a rock and roll heaven this week. I'll tell you a little bit more about him later in the show. Please allow me to take a moment to shout a big thank you to Zeno Radio for making it possible to listen to the Live Memory Lane show by using your mobile device. You just simply dial 605-472-9037. At 605-472-9037, I can hear the phone ring, and poof, like magic, you're listening to the live show. The big benefit is you take me with you. That's right, you no longer have to sit behind a desk, maybe in an uncomfortable chair. You know, you can go to your favorite couch, lazy boy chair. Some people even go back to bed and listen to the show. Ain't that right, Donna? Anyway, if you have groceries to run, you know, to make errands to run, like going to the bakery or meat market or florist or whatever, you know, take me with you and you won't miss a beat. That's what it's all about. A word of warning, make sure your carrier doesn't surprise you with any extra charges. These folks are getting bad. They are getting bad, bad, bad, bad, bad, bad, if you know what I mean. Now, where the heck did everything go here? I looked away for a second, and everything kind of disappeared. Now, I like to share emails I received this week from Sheila, who lives in Long Island, New York. Thank you for tuning in, Sheila. She's a longtime listener of the Memory Lane show and wrote, I know most of your shows open up with a fast song, and she's asked me if I ever open a show with a tune having the big band sound. Or big band beat. Well, if you're looking for a combination of big band and rock and roll, hey, you don't have to look no further, Sheila. So let's get started. That's right, we're going to get started. I'm proud to introduce Mr. Brian Setzer.

we start our review of Billboard's Top 10 for the week of April 24, 1971, exactly 55 years ago today. Well, we start with a track that gained 7 spots from the previous week to number 10 this week. Daddy Dewdrop's hit made its debut on the Hot 100 Singles chart in March of the same year. It would stay on the chart for 16 weeks, peaking at the number 9 slot. By the way, I often have this dream myself.

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1: And why should you listen to the Memory Lane Show? Let me think. I think because Bob just might play a song that allow you to reminisce about what you were doing back in the good old days when that song you were listening to was probably being played on an AM radio. Maybe. Maybe not. Anyway, with that said, a Pensacola, Florida native known as Benny Spellman had this blast from the past make his debut on the Hot 100 back in 1962, where it would top out at the number 80 position. Folks, here's this week's One Hit Wonder.

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2: 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On this date in rock and roll history, back in 1962, Sam Cooke records two songs at the RCA Studio One in Hollywood. Now, when issued 2 weeks later, the double-sided hit will be his 16th and 17th top 40 hits for on Billboard, climbing to number 13 and number 17, respectively. Well, you got all that? Here's the B-side to it all.

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1: Oh, baby, I got to start getting these requests and getting behind. We can't be behind on this show. No way. Anyway, this next song is a request slash dedication. And anybody who knows Memory Lane and Big Bob, you know how much I love the request dedications. This one's sent in by Lucky from the Great White North, along with a short story, pretty cleverly done. He writes, I was preparing to go to the store, and I was in my truck checking that I had everything, and we all do that, and realized I forgot one receipt. So I came back into the house, and oh my God. The dogs were having a sing-along in the bedroom. All three of them. I can imagine. They're real characters. I'm surprised they hadn't gotten into the beer. Oh, that would be bad. But it sounded like they were singing the blues because Dad left them alone. Yeah, that all makes sense. So I'd like to request a 1958 song by Guy Mitchell and dedicate it to my boys. Well, Lucky, awesome story. I hope the boys are tuned in. This is for them.

0: Hi, this is Mel Williams of xlrradio.co.uk. 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
1: Okay, securing the number 9 position as we reviewed the top 10 for the week of April 24, 1971, is a tune by the Motown's Temptations. The track was written by Norman Whitfield and Barrett Strong and would be the last single with Eddie Kendricks and Paul Williams in the group. Sad.

0: Well, hello there. I am Beach Baby from Ocean Waves Radio, and I'm listening to Big Bob's Memory Lane Show on Big Bob's Memory Lane Show. He's the best surfer dude I know. I never thought that it would
1: end. There you go. You heard it right here first. The best surfer dude that Beach Baby knows. Okay, let's get the next request was sent in by our good friend and longtime listener to the Memory Lane Show, Chris from Brewer, Maine. Thank you big time, Chris. He would like to hear this track by Clarksdale, Georgia native and novelty singer Ray Stevens from 1971 when it charted number 50. Chris, you asked for it and you got it.

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1: 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If you send that information and you want to know Belle's address, if you're interested, like in sending a card or whatever, I don't want to give it over the air, and I don't want to post it in the chat room, okay? To send it to me privately, and I'll get you the information that you can send, and maybe a get well card, cheer her up a little bit. She's a good friend of ours and member of the family. There ain't no doubt about that. I think everyone will agree. Take care, Belle. Okay, the following information was sent in by Donna from Crockett, Texas. Thank you, Donna. It is with deep sorrow to announce that Alan Osman, eldest brother of the Osmonds group, died on April 20th due to complications from multiple sclerosis, commonly known as MS. He had been living with the chronic autoimmune disease for nearly 40 years. It's hard to believe, isn't it? He was 76 years young. In his honor, Donna would like to dedicate this 1973 number 36 hit to him. Alan, Godspeed to you. May you rest in peace.

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1: Yeah, Vern, it'll be up over here pretty soon. I got a funny feeling. Jeez, you know, it's the end of April. We start to get some regular temperatures, that are good temperatures on a regular basis. Anyways, in 1963, on this date in rock and roll history, Martha and the Vandellas had their first entry onto the Billboard R&B chart. The tune would climb to number 6 on that chart and number 29 on the Hot 100.

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1: 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While the Milwaukee Bucks win their NBA championship, McCartney's track drops three slots to number 8 on the Billboard's Hot 100 Singles chart. 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
1: Okay, time to jump over to the number 7 song as we feature Billboard's Top 10 for the week of April 24, 1971. Exactly 55 years ago. Oh, unbelievable. A group from Montreal, Quebec, Canada, called themselves the Bells. And their diss track gained 3 positions this week, as we would later be the first and only gold record for them.

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1: Okay, don't touch them players, because we still have more of the Memory Lane Show coming at you as we stroll back to April of 1971 and review the top 10. Unbelievable. Okay, we'll have more of Memory Lane on this date in rock and roll history. Coming up is a comparison covers. You're still going to learn what the number one song was back in 1965. Got Double Decker Vault Song. Still, instrumental hit of the week. And, of course, we'll have the internationally famous Rock Out right after the Bob Seger Fix Song. How about that for a lineup? Hey, but I got an idea. 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And, you know, if you got things to do, like go to the market or go to the, I don't know, pharmacy or whatever, now you can take me with you. 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
1: Well, you must admit one thing, whether you liked it or not, the songs were definitely different. This week's comparison covers of the song Not Fade Away, and both of them had a shade of the music was kind of like, what's it called, a hand job maybe? I'm gonna have to go back and play the real song about the hand job to see if it sounds just like that. Anyway, they were suggested by Rosemarie. Thank you big time, Rosemarie. Great job. Now, these songs were very different, as I said, from one another, but dig this. They were both covers of the original song sung by, you ain't gonna believe this, the Crickets, back in 1957. Now, the first version was sung by the Rolling Stones, and it got listed on the Hot 100 chart in 64, where it reached number 48. The second version, by an England pop rock singer, Eric Hine, was released in 1981, and would peak at number 73. Now, here's a Memory Lane factoid. The song was written by Buddy Holly, which featured a prominent Bo Diddley beat, and was released as a B-side of Oh Boy. There you go. Bo Diddley was the one that I was thinking about. Snoopy did a great job. Okay. Let's get back to our theme today. The United States performs a nuclear test at Nevada test site, and the song by the group of Bread gained two positions on the Hot 100, all the way to number 6 for the week of April 24th, 1971. Now, Bread's keyboardist, David Gates, claims this is the best song he's ever written and probably will be the best song he'll ever write. Bread.

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1: 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Now, here's a memory lane factoid for you. Her producer stuck with Little to her stage name despite her strenuous objections.

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0: 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Keep on rocking, Big Bob.

back to the request. This one comes in from Donna. Not a t-shirt. Anyway, down in Texas, Crockett, Texas. And this is her request. Brother Bob, give me that old-time rock and roll. You got it.

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1: 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Wow, everything's happening. Anyway, the date is April 25th, the year 1965. Exactly 61 years ago today, wow, that's a long time, a rock and roll band from Manchester, England, had this oldie but goodie make its debut on the Hot 100 and later become a chart topper. Folks, here's the Mindbenders on Memory Lane.

0: 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Big Bob. Big Bob.
1: Big Bob. Big Bob. As we continue with Billboard's Top 10 Countdown for the week of April 24, 1971, we turn to Neil Diamond. His track gained one position to the number five slot from the previous week after taking 4 months to compose and later feature in the movie Holy Smoke, starring Kate Winslet. Neil Diamond.

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1: In 1974, on this date in rock and roll history, Mr. Ray Stevens releases what would be his biggest hit. The novelty tune would make it to the top of the U.S. charts the following month. Here's a Memory Lane factoid for you. Stevens was inspired to write this after reading an article about streaking, which was a fad amongst college students, where they would run around naked in public. That's right. Don't look at them! Don't look!
2: Hello, everyone. This is your Action News reporter with all the news that is news across the nation on the scene at the supermarket. There seems to have been some disturbance here. Pardon me, sir. Did you see what happened?
3: Yeah, I did. I was standing over by the tomatoes, and here he come, running through the pole beans, through the fruits and vegetables, naked as a jaybird. And I hollered over to Ethel. I said, "Don't look, Ethel." And it's too late. She'd already been incensed.
4: Here he comes.
3: Look at that.

0: man, we're here at the gas station. Pardon me, sir, did you see what happened?
1: Yeah, they. I was just in here getting my tires checked, and he just appeared out of the traffic. Just come streaking around the grease right there. Didn't have nothing on but a smile. I looked in there, and Ethel was getting her cold drink. I hollered, "Don't look, Ethel!" And it's too late. She'd already been mooned. Flashed her right there in front of the shop or so.
2: Kangaroo!
1: Boogity, boogity.
2: Kangaroo!

0: Once again, your Action News reporter in the booth at the gym covering the disturbance at the basketball playoff. Pardon me, sir. Did you see what happened?
1: Yeah, thief. Hey, Tom, I was just going down there to get Ethel a snow cone. Here he come, right out of the cheap seats. Dribbling. Right down the middle of the court. Didn't have on nothing but his PS. Made a hook shot and got out through the concession stand. I hollered up at Ethel. I said, "Don't look, Ethel!" It's too late. She'd already got a free shot. Grandstand. Right there in front of the home team.
2: What is it calling the street?
0: Here he comes again. Who's that with it? Ethel! Is that you, Ethel?
2: He's just as proud as he can be.
0: What do you think you're doing?
2: Listen to me. He gon' give us a
0: You
2: key.
0: Get your cone, dog!
2: Oh, yes, they call him the street.
0: Ethel, where you go?
2: He likes to show off his disease.
0: Ethel, you shameless hussy!
2: If there's an audience to be found, he'll be streaking it round, inviting public fatigue.
0: Say it isn't so, Ethel!
3: Ethel, don't look, Ethel! Oh, no!
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Okay, we got Rate the Record coming up momentarily. 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
1: 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Or if you have a Twitter account, you can tweet me at memory_lane. And after the top of the hour, I'll give you the results to determine if this song should have been a hit or not. Now for the song. The Archies were a studio group created by Mr. Don Kirshner. They were best known for their hit songs Sugar Sugar, Jingle Jangle, and Bang Shang Lang, just to name a few. However, the team at Memory Lane ran across a tune by the group that appeared on their second album called Everything's Archie, but did not chart on the Hot 100. Why, you ask? Well, hopefully we can answer this question by voting if this tune has what it takes to be a hit song. Here's You Little Angel You by the Archies.

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1: Okay, the song you just heard by the Archies, You Little Angel You, is this week's Rate the Record. Get your votes in. Okay, and I got to figure this out now. One goes into two goes into four. Okay, so we'll leave the voting polls open till about 5 minutes and 56 seconds. Well, 54 seconds, 53 seconds. You know, you get to after the hour, and then we will report. Well, report. No, we will still shove the votes into Big Bertha, and she will do whatever she's got to do to spit them out. Spit out the results, and then and only then we will share with the entire universe. Okay, our good friend Donna would like to have a song, dedication, request dedication by Carole King, sent out to Belle, get well soon. Of course, like I told you folks, send me a contact email and I'll give you the address where you can send your own card, like I'm running out right now as I speak and doing the show at the same time. Anyway, this is for you, Belle. I hope you tuned in.

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1: What a very, very beautiful song for our Belle. She'll get ready. Hopefully, she'll get a speedy recovery and be back in the chat room with the gang. You know what I mean? Thank you, Donna, for that beautiful song, the request. Anyway, this is a number 19 song by the Guess Who.
2: Don't guess. 1971.
1: Don't guess. That's her name. Guess Who. No, don't guess.

For our next tune, as we feature Billboard's top 10 hits for the week of April 24, 1971, we turn to an artist born in Washington, D.C., and moved to Detroit, Michigan in 1960. Marvin Gaye's track dropped two positions to the number four slot. Gaye's lyrics in this song were inspired by stories his brother Frankie told him when he came back from the Vietnam War. I bring you Marvin Gaye. Stop right on.

0: Have more of the Big Bob's Memory Lane show. Yeah, popping or no popping, that's what you give at the show. You didn't pay for it. Anyway, unless you listen to the Golden Oldies or Golden Memory show, maybe picking up something while being sent over the net. That's possible, too. I don't have the methods to troubleshoot while I'm on the air. So I'll just have to wait until, you know, later on this evening or tomorrow to take a look at it. Anyways, we still have more show coming at you. We're going to finish up with the last three spots of the top 10 of the weekend, the week of April 25th, 1971, exactly 55 years ago. This hour, we'll have more of Memory Lane on this date in rock and roll history. Instrumental Hit of the Week is coming up. Double Decker, our vault song. And then we'll have the Rate the Record final totals we'll share with you, and then we'll kind of lock it all up with a Seeger Fix tune that'll morph right into the internationally famous Rock Out. So you folks don't want to miss that, that's for sure. I got an idea though. While you're listening to me talk and play and popping noise, you can always go surf on over to the main website, memorylaneshow.com. And there you will find the affiliates of Memory Lane. 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And while you're there, you check out their programming schedule. These folks, you know something? I say it once. I say it every single week. They are hardworking, sincere, and dedicated people. And I'm going to tell you someday, have some awesome entertainment available to you just by clicking your mouse. So if you don't have a mouse or keyboard. But anyway, check it out. Listen to a couple shows or whatever they got going. And you can send them a little contact email and tell them to keep up the great job. You know, they would appreciate it. Speaking of great jobs and attaboy and attagirls, let's shout one out to Zeno Radio. Those folks make it possible for you to listen to the live Memory Lane show via your mobile device by dialing 605-472-9037. That's 605-472-9037. This way here, let's say if you got to go to the market or to the bank, or if you're just riding around, you can tune into the show. And this way here, you won't miss a beat or a pop, whatever happens. Okay, all you dudes and dudettes out there, it is time for
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0: When I play a tune from back in time. Okay, 1975, a group from Connecticut known as the Rhythm Heritage had this track make its debut on the Hot 100 and later peak at, what did it peak at? Snoopy, you didn't tell me what it peaked at. Anyway, in late 1975, oh, I see, she wrote it in. It became a chart topper on its way to a gold record.

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0: Okay, the voting polls, exactly what I said, 6 minutes after the hour. The voting polls are officially closed for this week's Rate the Record, featuring a song by the Archies called You Little Angel You. It's a B-double-E. Hey, speak English. Anyway, I don't play the game, but I like to vote. I gave it an 8 because I thought it was pretty good, real good bubblegum music by the Archies. And some people agreed with me. Others disagreed, but that's okay. 23% of today's listeners gave it a 7. Wow. 15% gave it an 8. 8% gave it a 9. And a whopping 54% gave it a 10. Wow. Those are some big numbers, ladies and gentlemen. I would say that the track definitely should have been released as an 8-track side. And done pretty good. I'd probably say in the top 40, somewhere around in there. Maybe the top 50, somewhere in that area. Those 7s hurt a little bit, but those 10s make up for it. I want to thank each and every one of you for taking the time out of your busy schedule and play Rate the Record. It's your opportunity to voice your opinion and to interact with the show. How about that? Okay, now, I gotta read what it's by George. Do I have it? Lucky, take a look and see if I have it first. It's a B-double-E-double-R-R-U. Jeez. I guess you forgot what it's like doing a show and trying to read Greek. As we continue with Billboard's Top 10 Countdown for the week of April 24, 1971, we focus our attention on five brothers from Gary, Indiana, called the Jackson Five. Their tune gained a position from last week, and now they own the number 3 slot. The song was written by Clifton Davis, who was a star of the U.S. TV show called That's My Mama. It was a classic back then. It still is a classic today. Jackson Five.

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1: Yeah, Rocky Nell's not here this morning. I wonder what's up with... Hey, wait a minute. Wait a minute. Rocky Nell's not here? Bell's not here? I wonder. Back in 1979, on this date in rock and roll history, Stevie Wonder makes a surprise appearance at the Duke Ellington tribute concert at UCLA's Royce Hall. When asked to perform, Wonder plays a 1977 number one song about the Duke.

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1: I just have to put it on his bill. I played it twice for him. Yeah, that'll go over real big, I bet you. Gaining one position from last week to the number two slot this week is a track performed by a group called Ocean as we relive Billboard's top 10 for the week of April 24, 1971. Wow. Their track would chart for 14 weeks before being their first and only gold record for the quintet from London, Ontario, Canada.

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1: Okay, where we play those hits that will never die, and if you request them, we try to get them. Lucky, this is for you. Peace.

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1: There you go, Lucky. Now you can go on your beer run. You got the music. It was a very sad day on this day in rock and roll history back in 2000 when we learned that Vickie Sue Robinson had died from cancer. She was just 46 years young. Folks, let's all take a stroll down memory lane back to 1976 when this track entered the charts and would peak at the number 10 position before becoming a gold record. I bring you Vickie Sue Robinson.

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1: I hope everyone enjoyed today's playlist as we relived Billboard's top 10 for the week of April 24, 1971. I'd like to slowly close the curtain by playing Billboard's number one song performed by the Three Dog Night. Their tune made its debut on the Billboard Hot 100 Singles chart in May of 71 and would chart for an amazing 17 weeks before being their third gold record for the Los Angeles, California formed group.

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1: Okay, you cool cats and skirts out there. You know it is rock out time. That part of the show when you should turn them speakers way up. Move the furniture around to make some room for yourself. You put on those white bobby socks, then those dancing shoes, and get ready to shake it. Or do you can do a little bed dancing like Donna. We're going to start today's rock out with this 1972 Van Morrison cover of this week's Seeger Fix tune. Come on, gang. Time to get a little funky with Seeger from Ann Arbor, Michigan. Home of the NCAA basketball champs.

Bob Seger in a Silver Bullet Band. I've been working from his new album. Anyway, we're going to bring Ray Vernon. He's got a tune that he's counting on you.

Yeah, baby, what a way to close out a rock out. Ricky Nelson singing it for us. How about that? Okay, folks, I got a couple announcements to make. First of all, those affiliates out there that carry the show and distribute it around the world. Now, I used to say United States, but it's around the world. I thank you very much, all the affiliates out there. And if you're a listener at one of the affiliate sites, give yourself a round of applause. I appreciate it that you tuned in at another site. And be sure you thank that operator or owner of that site for carrying the Memory Lane show. How about our own chat room? Donna, Aaron, Tony D, Lucky was here. Who else was here? There was someone else here. Oh, yeah, Serena was here. Thank you all for stopping in and helping me out. You are truly great supporters to the Memory Lane show and to Bob. Next week, I'm only going to say this once this week. I'm going to feature crazy choruses, okay? So if you don't know what that means, look it up. Take a Google at it and see if you can make heads or tails out of it. I appreciate it. You're attending next week because that's going to be a fun show, really fun, with some, obviously, some real, real good music. What can I say? Please allow me to give you a word of advice. Keep your hands clean. That'll help reduce the chances of catching any of those airborne diseases out there that are on handrails, doorknobs, handles on a door. You keep your hands clean, and you'll have a better chance of not getting like a flu A, B, C, D, and E, and F. Probably they're up to by now, and also free of COVID. That COVID's still around, and I'll tell you what, I had it surprisingly in October, and I was getting chemo, and I'll tell you what, it's still nasty, very, very nasty. Also, you can do me a big favor by helping out the elderly who may live near you. All you got to do is, you visit them or you call them up and you say, hey, Mr. Radio, I'm going to the market. Is there anything that you need? You know, he might say, well, something, I could use some bread and I can use some coffee. And give time to think about it. If you don't ask, you'll never know. These folks, they want to stay independent, and this is why they feel embarrassed about asking you to do something for them, but they really enjoy the idea that someone still cares for them. The whole thing is that you keep them off the street, you keep them out of the area of disease-ridden people sometimes, crowded market, that's bad, bad, bad, bad, bad. A crowded pharmacy even is bad, bad, bad, bad, bad. Too many people around. You keep them out of that environment and you do it for them. You can stop and pick it up and, no problem. Get some Geritol, Pepto-Bismol. What else do they like? Iron pills. And I'll tell you what, they'll appreciate it very much. You're going to feel good about yourself about doing it, and if you tell me, I'll give you a attaboy or attagirl at the same time. This is a thing in life that we need more about in this country. There's no doubt about it in my ex-military mind. Aaron will be listening but won't be in chat next week. Have a couple birthday parties to go to. Have a great week. Thank you very much, Aaron. Appreciate it very much. And for the rest of you folks, I hope to see you in the chat or through email or something. It's very interesting to see people listening in from various parts of the world, Spain, Germany, and Hamtramck. No, Hamtramck's not in there. Okay. And anyway, I'm so flabbergasted that the whole idea that this Memory Lane show can be heard around the world. It's just amazing to me. I want to shout out love and hugs to all you folks out there. Take care. Stay safe.

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And be sure to visit the fantastic affiliates of the Memory Lane Show that can be found on memorylaneshow.com. 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A big thank you to Randy from Randy Soul Radio. 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
2: Jeff Dorsett, Solid Gold 60s, now.

a very good day to you. Welcome along. It is Solid Gold 60s. I'm Jeff Dorsey, going to be in the deck chair for the next 60 minutes. So first up there, the Apple Jacks. Tell Me When. I think they came from Solihull in the West Midlands. Produced, of course, by... the main man over a furniture shop in Finchley. And then the Merseybeats doing a Burt Bacharach, Hal David song, Wishing and Hoping. Dusty had a hit with that as well. So we've got a song for John Turner. And John Harrison's got some tracks by Dave Clark Five. Not the most obvious tracks, I might add. We've got a little feature going as well, all about the Odyssey and Oracle album produced by The Zombies. Story on the song comes from Barry Ryan. And a couple of interviews. Peter Noon, frontman, of course, of Herman's Hermits. And Keith Harris, who was an executive of Motown in the UK. We'll be talking very much about Tamla. And if you want to get in touch, please do so. The email is chunkyjeff@gmail.com. That's chunkygeoff@gmail.com. Right now, a great story in front of the next song, which is the Walker Brothers. All about the craze. Yes, they sent one of their gunmen down to the blind beggar in Whitechapel because they thought somebody would be grassed on them there. Somebody put a bullet through the guy's head. It stopped and hit the jukebox just as this song was playing, and it constantly just went, anymore, anymore, anymore.

bass player and songwriter in the Four Seasons, Bob Gaudio. They did a version of that, but anyway, it came out as number one for the Walker Brothers, The Sun Ain't Gonna Shine Anymore. Heard a story as well involving Burt Bacharach, and he rang a house one day that the Walker Brothers were all staying at there, and I think it was Gary answered the phone, and Burt Bacharach said, "I've got a really good song as a follow-up to the one I wrote for you, Make It Easy on Yourself. Get your main man to give me a call." And he forgot to give him a call. So Burt Bacharach thought, well, they're not interested in this particular song, so I'll give it to somebody else. You know what it was? It was Raindrops Keep Falling on My Head, and he went to BJ Thomas. Yes, it did. Now, what would they have sounded like doing that particular song? I got no idea. Let me know, chunkyjeff@gmail.com. Right, where's John? John Turner in Cumbria. Now, he's asked me for a few songs along the way, including this one, featuring Linda Ronstadt. These are the Stone Ponies from 1967. It's called Different Drum. John, thanks for this.

0: Business in the Business. Oh, John McNally playing great guitar there along with Mike Pender. And a super voice there of Tony Jackson on Sweets My Sweet, of course, originally done by the Drifters. And we've got a bit of Drifters coming later.
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2: Now, here's Jeff Dorsett.
0: So we find you fitting well. And don't forget, you can get in touch at any time on the show. Solid Gold 60s. The email address is chunkyjeff@gmail.com. Right, question number one here, and they'll give you the answers in about 30 minutes' time. What? Question one. What was the year that Ticket to Ride was number one in the UK for the Beatles? What was the year that Ticket to Ride was number one in the UK for the Beatles? Question number two is a lyric. I want to know the artist and the song. Hearts Gone Astray, Leaving Hurt When They Go. Who is it? What is it? Hearts Gone Astray, Leaving Hurt When They Go. And question number three, what was Jimi Hendrix's first top 10 single? Right, John Harrison in New Zealand. We're going to have a fest here involving the Dave Clark Five, of course, so popular on Ed Sullivan's show. He really loved having them on there. They were on so many times. And of course, they played this one time.

0: Jeff Dorsett.
1: Right, now I'm going to give you two more by the Dave Clark Five, because they're all short songs, two minutes 20, that kind of thing. And John Harrison has picked out these tracks. Nobody else has picked them out, but I'll tell you what, they're good songs from 1964. So we're going to start with this one, turn it into a double-decker. But the first one is Can't You See She's Mine, DC5, Mike Smith on vocals.

0: What a great selection there. Thanks very much, John, there in New Zealand. He used to work at EMI in New Zealand, and I'll tell you what, he picked out a couple of gems there. We Have Put It Down as Best of British, Dave Clark 5, and also did a double-decker there. The songs Can't You See She's Mine and Thinking About You Baby. And if you want to do the same as John has done there and pick out an artist for a couple of songs and vote for them as Best of British, it could be a song, it could be a solo artist, it could be a group, any which way you want to cut it, and send it on an email, chunkyjeff@gmail.com, and I'll be pleased to do it for you. So thanks very much, John. Keep them coming.
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0: Now, this is where we give you a backstory to a particular hit, and this week on Solid Gold 60s, we're going to 1968 for Barry Ryan and Eloise, number two in the UK. It wasn't off an album, it was just a solo hit. This power pop hit was written by Barry's identical twin brother Paul Ryan. The twins signed to Decca Records in 65. They were constantly in the spotlight. Frank Sinatra was their godfather. The boys toured around with the Hollies and Roy Orbison, Small Faces, Dusty Springfield. And all this took a toll on Paul's health. It just couldn't survive there. So he took an idea of going behind the scenes to write, leaving Barry to be a solo artist. Now, Eloise made number two in the UK in 68. The Damned released a goth rock cover of it in 86. That was the group's biggest hit, so it shows you the quality of this particular song. And at the time, the song, when it was number in the top 10 in Australia, an eight-year-old girl called Eloise Wordledge was abducted from her Melbourne home, and out of respect, the Melbourne radio station ceased to play it for a period of time. So therefore, Eloise was never, ever found, tragically.

0: What a brilliant piece of production there. Paul Rahn wrote it, Barry Ryan sings it, Eloise from 1968. And talking about 68, here's something else for you. I'm going to feature now a couple of tracks from a wonderful album called Odyssey and Oracle. Now, the story behind it is this. The Zombies were hugely successful for a couple of years, but they brought out this album and it didn't work at all. And Paul Weller wrote an article in The Times saying this was his all-time favourite album. And as a result of that, it put Zombies back on the map again. And do you know, these days they are touring more places to more people in more countries than ever before. So I thought what we do is this nice little album has been sent to me again, a reworking of this, and I thought, yeah, let's go for this. So Care of Cell 44 is the first thing, and of course the lead singer is Colin Blunstone.
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0: We'll give you another track in about 4 minutes' time there from the Odyssey and Oracle. Now, the tremolos, they are intertwined with Christie and Yellow River. And the reason being is they actually did the original demo that Jeff Christie had written, but then they decided they didn't want it to come out because they were starting to write their own songs, like the one we're going to be playing now. So when Jeff Christie said to them, let's release this, they said, no, we'll go with our song. But what Jeff Christie did, because he didn't have a band, was he put his voice as the lead singer with them as the backing. Tremolos were in there, so like a, almost like a double number one here. Anyway, this is Call Me Number One, as written by Alan Blakely and Chip Hawkes, right here.
1: Hi, this is Chip Hawkes, and you're listening to the fantastic Jeff Dorsett.

forget quite enough. What a great song that is. Call Me Number One. They are the Super Tremolos there, written by Chip Hawks and Alan Blakely, as I said. Right, we are featuring, just for a moment or two, the wonderful Odyssey and Oracle. Right, now this particular song was actually never a hit in the UK, but it made number two in Cashbox in the States. Talking about Time of the Season from Odyssey and Oracle. Written by Rod Argent.

0: still sounds great. Follow up to She's Not There, and what was it? Tell Her No was the other big single that they had. Time of the Season, never a hit in the UK as far as I was concerned, but off Odyssey and Oracle. So thanks very much to Sasha for sending that in, a special copy that I've got in front of me here. Interview time, and we're talking to Peter Noon and about songwriters. Now, John Carter and Ken Lewis were a combination who started life out being part of the Ivy League, but they didn't want to tour, they just wanted to write songs. So we're talking here with Peter Noon all about them.
1: One thing I was going to ask you about Carter and Lewis. Now, there was a song you did, Can You Hear My Heartbeat? Now, is it true that Goldie and the Gingerbreads tried to steal it off you? I mean, they put it out as well. But being listening or something to your studio and deciding they were going to cut it as well.
2: You know, it was that manager from the Animals. He was... You know, Mickey Most had the Animals and Herman's Hermits and a few other acts, right? And the managers would all load up in his office, and we think that that guy who was, I can't remember his name, but he was manager of the Animals, they didn't like him very much. They thought he was a crook.
1: Okay, not Don Arden.
2: No. Michael, I can't remember his name. It's a shame. He was not a bad bloke.
1: Okay.
2: But apparently he heard the song Mickey was playing, I've got this song for Herman's Hermits, and he got a copy of the song and did it with them.
1: Yeah.
2: So we just put it out in America. It was never put out in England. It's a great song. I sing it every night in America. I love it. And the audience go, ha! It's just a great little record. And I love Carter Lewis. I saw them in... One of them came to see us at Cambridge the last time I was on tour, you know. And it's like... Remember, they were around before me.
1: Ivy League.
2: They were... Yeah. No, and
1: Kestrels.
2: Before that...
1: Kestrels.
2: Before that, Southerners.
1: Yeah, I thought they were the Kestrels with Tony Burrows or something at one time.
2: Yeah, they were in everything, but really before that, they were Carter Lewis and the Southerners, who were like one
1: goodness.
2: Of those touring bands that were sort of popular in the 19th, pre-Beatles.
1: Oh.

0: just ahead of our second interview. Let's give you the answer to the quiz, and hopefully you managed to get 3 out of 3. Question number one. What was the year that Ticket to Ride was number one for the Beatles in the UK? Talking 1965. Question number two is a lyric. I want to know the artist and the song. The line I gave you, hearts gone astray, leaving hurt when they go. Who is it? What is it? It's The Love Affair doing Everlasting Love. And question number three, what was Jimi Hendrix's first top 10 single? It was Hey Joe. So if you got Hey Joe and Everlasting Love, Love Affair, 65 for the Beatles, give yourselves a pat on the back. Right, now, this gentleman, Keith Harris, no, not as in Orville, he was actually running Motown in the UK at EMI. And I think probably John might have come across him at some time. But anyway, Keith Harris has got a story very much about the people he worked with in the UK from Motown.
1: For anybody like myself who worked the clubs as a DJ, as they were known in those days, rather than a presenter as they're known today, your diet was heavily with Motown. I mean, yes, the 60s stuff and the 70s as well, they were so strong. And on your roster, I see you had people like Marvin Gaye, yeah. Diana Ross, Smokey Robinson, Thelma Houston. Now, Thelma Houston, you know, very, very underrated in my opinion. I mean, I know that I think she was she actually on Motown or Mo West, but whichever it was,
2: Motown.
1: Yeah,
2: she was on Motown.
1: She was just a terrific voice, and I mean, her version of, you know, "Don't Leave Me This Way" rates so highly alongside, you know, Harold Melvin and the Blue Notes version of it as well. But a great singer, but I always thought slightly underrated.
2: I agree. I mean, Thelma was one of the first people who I worked with that came in from America. I remember working with her on "Don't Leave Me Leave Me This Way."
1: Oh,
2: she was such a nice person and totally professional.
1: Yes.
2: You know, and yeah, as you say, just a great singer.
1: Yeah.
2: I think she was involved in some of the early direct to discs records. She made an album that was cut direct to disc, and you have to be good to do that.
1: Yeah.
2: You know, so there was no post-recording mixing or anything like that. She just cut it straight to disc, and it sounded fantastic.

just the greatest. Motown. If you've got a Motown memory, all you've got to do is drop me a line to the usual email address, is chunkyjeff@gmail.com. And we played that one especially for the Minx in Cape Town. Hazel, I know you love your Motown. So there were the Jackson 5 there, and I Want You Back. Now, in the early days, the bands were all following R&B. Rolling Stones did it, Yardbirds did it. They were all after those particular tracks. And Bo Diddley was somebody they all followed. So let's go out with a Bo track.

0: Bo Diddley right there. You can't judge a book by its cover. What a great line that is. So thanks very much for your company. Keep the requests coming in, especially for Best of British. It could be a song, it could be a solo artist, or it could be a group. 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Mark it Best of British or any of the others. School Days, Double Deckers, we'll do it for you. So catch you next time. Stay safe, stay well, look after one another.
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keeping you up front and in front each and every week when it comes to everything urban from across the globe. Whether it be independent or established artists, we have got you well and truly covered. We open up this week with something off the brand new album from Chris Brown. He's got a massive offering called Brown. 40-odd tracks on this one, plenty of features as well. Giving you one of the more up-tempo tunes called Leave Me Alone. It's got a nice little groove to it. And before long, we're going to give you a brand new track from October London. It's called TikTok Shop, and it's all about those who do love a little bit of shopping. So if you've got a significant other in your life who loves a bit of shopping, get them next to the radio, because straight after Chris Brown, you're going to have a little bit of a smile about that October London track. A couple of joints to open up back-to-back for you this week on the Urban Meltdown Radio Show.

Brett Costello with you for the Urban Meltdown Radio Show, keeping you up front and in front. The latest sounds there from October, London. And if you've got somebody in your life who loves a little bit of shopping, you would have picked up on some of the lyrics in that one as well. Play that to them a little bit later on if they didn't hear it. October, London and TikTok Shop is the name of that one. Plenty of new albums around at the moment. We've got three albums from hip-hop artist Drake in recent weeks. Chris Brown's new one is out. There's also a fresh release from Maya. This is her latest single. It's called Just a Little Bit, here on the Urban Meltdown.

lady's name is Inaya, I-N-A-Y-A-H. The track is called Outside, a nice little slab of quality that you can go and listen to over at the Urban Meltdown Spotify playlist. You can hear most of the tracks from the radio show over there, and you can listen in on your own time or follow up on any little special bits that you've heard on the radio show as well. Stacey Adams now teaming up with Anthony Hamilton. The track is called Happy Days here on the Urban Meltdown.

latest one there from Calvin Richardson. 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Give us a like and a follow over there. Before long, we're going to give you the new one from Stokely, the former Mint Condition singer. He's got a new one called Needs Love. But first up, it's Dondria and Solitude here on the Urban Meltdown.

0: What's up? It's your girl, Dondria. I can't come to the phone right now, but leave me a message and I'll get back to you when I can. Peace.
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That one, of course, comes from Shaggy and Robin Thicke together on the vocals as well. Looking Lovely, of course, that old Lovely Day sample in that one as well. Urban Meltdown Radio Show, Brett Costello with you. A new album from Hill Street Soul is out now. There's a handful of tunes bouncing around on promo. From that one, we're going to give you Better With Time, brand new release from Hill Street Soul here on the Urban Meltdown Radio Show.

Christian Keys is a guy who we've played tracks from on and off up here on the Urban Meltdown radio show. That's the latest one, Your Love Feels Like Home. Up next, a catchy tune out of the Wizard Music Group. It's called Vroom. Received this one on promo across the last few weeks. Finally getting around to giving it a little bit of a spin up here on the show as well. Liking this one up here on the Urban Meltdown.

0: Carvey Sinatra is the artist's name. The tune, Calling For You. Like in this one up here on the Urban Meltdown Radio Show, Brett Costello with you as we keep you up front and in front. 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Just search the Urban Meltdown. 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Up next, Slide Into My Groove, out of the AB Music House, here on the Urban Meltdown Radio Show.
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tune there, taken off the latest Ingram Street album that we've been giving you over recent weeks. That particular track is called Don't Disturb This Groove. Brett Costello with you for the Urban Meltdown Radio Show, keeping you up front and in front. If you just joined us before that, a recent track from Alex Isley. 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This next artist goes by the name of Nox, N-O-X-Z, the tune Everybody Knows. One of our favourites across the last 7 days here on the Urban Meltdown.

Erin Stevenson, the tune Say Something. Been giving you that one over the last month or 6 weeks now. Still plugging it up here on the Urban Meltdown. Well, Japanese artist Nao Yoshioka has got a brand new single. Features neo-soul singer Bilal on this one as well. It's called Shadow. First play for you here on the Urban Meltdown.

the latest single from Glenn Lewis that we've given to you across the last month. That one's called Past Tense, ahead of a brand new album from Canadian singer Glenn Lewis, due later on this year. Before long, we'll give you something new from Genevieve and Freddie Gibbs together, the tune Flight Risk. But first, Speedy from Ollie Hunt. A rising star of Australian music, Ollie Hunt is back with a brand new tune called Speedy. Very happy to support this brand of R&B pop from down under. It's Ollie Hunt and his tune Speedy here on the Urban Meltdown.

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1: 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The Urban Meltdown.

latest sounds there from Terry Green. A couple of tracks back to back for you. A little up tempo. Starlight is that one. And if you just joined us before that, Get Up and Dance from Down to the Bone. Their latest release as well here on the Urban Meltdown Radio Show. Brett Costello with you, keeping you up front and in front each and every week with everything urban from across the globe. We're scouring the globe every week, giving you only the best new releases. The latest album from Kalani has come out in recent weeks, and it's probably one of the most 90s R&B sounding albums since the 90s themselves. She teams with Usher on one of the buzz tunes from the album. This one's called Shoulda Never. You're on

R&B tunes back to back for you here on The Urban Meltdown. That's the latest one from Amarian called The One. And before that, Shoulda Never, Kalani featuring Usher, taken from the latest Kalani album. Sticking with the fantastic R&B vibes, latest release from Morgan Taylor now. This is Cut Off. Greg Costello with you here on The Urban Meltdown.

Ali Caldwell, the tune Another Lifetime. Brett Costello with you. This is the Urban Meltdown Radio Show. 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We've got a few different Spotify playlists you can check out over there and get around some of the latest tunes from the radio show. Before too long, a new track from Jamal Roberts called Perfect For Me, but first, the latest release for Chris Brown, which realistically is a bit different to anything else from his back catalogue. He's teamed with Leon Thomas and probably this tune taking on some of his influences as well. It's called Fallen, Chris Brown and Leon Thomas, as we smooth things out here on the Urban Meltdown.

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15: Hello there, welcome along to another edition of That 70s Sound with me, Dave Edwards. We've got all the usual things, of course. We've got our TV Times, that's a TV theme from the 1970s. We've got a music chain quiz. If you haven't a go at that, you'll need a piece of paper and a pen. Got some movie magic for you. This hour, we're going back to the year of 1970 for that. And of course, we finished the hour with our 12-inch disco remix. Now, theme-wise, well, it's quite simple this hour. The theme is the letter K.
5: This is Dave Edwards with That 70s Sound.
15: Yes, the theme is the letter K, which means that every song will start with the letter K, like this one from Dawn.

We go back to 1970 for that one on Bell Records. That's Dawn and Knock Three Times. The group was a group of session singers, really, put together by the producer of the record, whose name was Hank Medress. And of course, doing the lead singing there was Tony Orlando. Right, coming up next, it's Carl Douglas and Kung Fu Fighting, which is a bit of a heads-up to the television theme that we'll be using as our TV time.

Carl Douglas and Kung Fu Fighting, a song that he wrote along with the musician Bidou, and it featured on an album which had the wonderful title of Kung Fu Fighting and Other Great Love Songs. Now, we keep to our theme of the letter K. Here's a group called The Four Tops, and their song from 1972 called Keeper of the Castle.

0: Four Tops and the title track off their album Keeper of the Castle.
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3: But what are the television men?
2: Now for something completely different.
0: Yes, it's the TV times, and as you know, this is where we take you back to the 1970s, and in particular to the TV shows. Now, perhaps you have a fond memory of a particular TV show. Well, you never know, we may be playing that theme for you right now, here on TV Times. Now, I did say that the song by Carl Douglas was a heads-up to our TV Times. And having said that, you may have guessed that our theme comes from the 1972 TV series called Kung Fu, which is an American action-adventure martial arts western drama television series starring David Carradine. The series follows the adventures of Kwai Chang Kane, a Shaolin monk who travels through the American Old West, armed only with his spiritual training and his skill in martial arts, as he seeks Danny Kane, his half-brother. The theme for Kung Fu was written by Jim Helms.

That's Kate Bush and a track called Kite, which is the fourth track of her 1978 album called The Kicking Side. It was also the B-side to her first single, Wuthering Heights, which was released on the 20th January 1978. The album was released by EMI Records and was produced by Andrew Powell, and it was Kate Bush who actually wrote the song. And of course the track, Kite, fits in very nice with our theme of the letter K, as does this next one from Roberta Flack. The song is Killing Me Softly With His Song. The song was composed by Norman Gimbel and Charles Fox, with the lyrics by Laurie Lieberman, which she put together after being inspired by a concert by Don McLean in late 1971. And of course, Roberta's version of the song became a hit all round the world. Drumming.

0: Amy Stewart there from 1978 and her version of a song written by Eddie Floyd and Steve Cropper. Of course, that's Knock on Wood. Eddie Floyd, of course, very much associated with the Stax record label, as is Steve Cropper, who was part of the in-house band called Booker T and the MGs. Now, not only was that a hit all round the world for Amy Stewart, but it also got her a Grammy. In fact, in 1980, she was awarded a Grammy for Best Female R&B Vocal Performance. Now, if you're going to have a go at our Music Chain quiz, now's the time to sort out that piece of paper and pen, OK? We're going to do it after this next one from Elvis Presley. Here he is with Kentucky Rain.
1: 7 lonely days and 12 towns ago, I reached out one night and you were gone. Don't know why you'd run, what you're running to or from. All I know is I want to bring you home.

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Was it yesterday? No, wait, the day before. Finally got a ride with a preacher man who asked, were you bound on such a cold, dark afternoon? As we drove on through the rain, as he listened, I explained, and he left me

0: I must admit, that's one of my favourite Elvis Presley songs from 1970, released on RCA Victor, and of course his Kentucky Rain. And that became a gold record, selling over a million copies in America alone. Right, hopefully you got your piece of paper and pen ready, but it's time for the quiz.
1: We play gold just for you, the music chain.
0: Yes, here we are. It's that time of the show again where we do our music chain quiz. So hopefully you've got your piece of paper and pen ready. So it's five questions with five links to answer. So here we go.
2: First link.
0: Who famously had a custom-built Super Yob guitar? Was it Mick Jones of The Clash, Dave Davies of The Kinks, or Dave Hill of Slade?
2: Second link.
0: What role did Prince Rupert Lowenstein perform for the Rolling Stones? Was he their lawyer, their producer, or their financial advisor?
2: Third link.
0: Name the band of the song from this lyric. She ain't got no money, her clothes are kind of funny, her hair is kind of wild and free.
2: Fourthly.
0: Where was Paul Weller of the Jam born? Was it Watford, Hertfordshire, Woking, Surrey, or Greenwich, London?
2: Fifthly.
0: And finally, which well-known actress was Burt Bacharach married to throughout the 70s? Was it Angie Dickinson, Goldie Hawn, or Farrah Fawcett?
1: The Music Chain.
0: So there you are. Those are the five questions or five links in our Music Chain quiz for this particular hour. Don't forget, I'll be back later in the show to bring you all the answers.
1: The music.

released on Epic Records in the UK, Pona Records in Sweden, and Atlantic Records in the USA. That's ABBA, of course. And Knowing Me, Knowing You from 1977. And it's a song that was one of the early ABBA songs to deal with breakup of a relationship. It predates the divorces of the ABBA members, as well as further breakup songs to come. Winner Takes It All, One of Us, and When All Is Said and Done. And before that, of course, it was our quiz. Answers later in the show. Whenever

0: Charlie Pride from 1971 and Kissing Angel, Good Morning, which got to number one on the country Hot 100 in the USA. And it's one of 68 songs that was written for him by Ben Peters.
1: It's now time to bring you some movie magic.
0: For movie magic, I've got a film here that fits in very nicely with our theme of the letter K. The film is called The Kremlin Letter, and it's from 1970. It's an American spy thriller film directed by John Huston. It stars Patrick O'Neill, Richard Boone, Nigel Green, George Sanders, Max von Sydow, and Orson Welles. The film is a highly complex and immoral tale of bitter intrigue and espionage, set in the winter of 1969 to 1970, at the height of the US-Soviet Cold War. The film was released by 20th Century Fox in February of 1970. It was a commercial failure and thinly reviewed in 1970, but the film has gathered steady praise from some critics throughout the decades since its release. The theme for The Kremlin Letter was written by Robert Drasnin.

Eddie Kendricks from 1973 and Keep On Truckin'. By 73, Eddie Kendricks was 2 years into his solo career following his bitter split from The Temptations. And that song was put together by his producer, Frank Wilson, who indeed helped to write the song, along with Leonard Caston Jr. and Anita Pori. Now, if you've had a go at our Music Chain quiz, I've got the answer coming very shortly after this one from Queen. And the title of the song is Killer Queen. She keeps

0: Queen from 1974 and Killer Queen, and that's taken off an album which came out in 74 called Sheer Heart Attack. Of course, the song was written by Freddie Mercury, and apparently he wrote the lyrics before the melody and music, whereas normally he would do the opposite. The song was released as a single, and it did quite well. In fact, it did very well. It sold enough records to be awarded 2 gold discs and 11 platinum discs. Right, now, if you've had a go at our quiz, it's time for the answers.
1: We play gold just for you, the music chain.
0: Yes, here we are. It's the time of the show where I bring you all the answers to our music chain quiz. All 5 answers, all 5 links. So if you've got your piece of paper with your answers on, here we go.
2: First link.
0: Who famously had a custom-built Super Yob guitar? Was it Mick Jones of The Clash, Dave Davies of The Kinks, or Dave Hill of Slade? Well, it was Dave Hill of Slade.
2: Second link.
0: What role did Prince Rupert Lowenstein perform for the Rolling Stones? Was he their lawyer, their producer, or their financial advisor? Well, he was their financial advisor.
2: Third link.
0: Name the band of the song from this lyric. She ain't got no money, her clothes are kind of funny, her hair is kind of wild and free. Well, those lyrics, of course, are from Love Grows Where My Rosemary Goes by Edison Lighthouse.
2: Fourth link.
0: Where was Paul Weller of the Jam born? Was it Watford, Hertfordshire, Woking, Surrey, or Greenwich, London? Well, Paul was born in Woking, Surrey.
2: Fifth link.
0: And finally, which well-known actress was Burt Bacharach married to throughout the 70s? Was it Angie Dickinson, Goldie Hawn, or Farrah Fawcett? Well, it was Angie Dickinson.
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0: Well, there you are. Those are the 5 answers to our Music Chain quiz for this hour. But if you want another go, don't worry. We'll be doing another quiz for you next time you listen to That 70s Sound.
1: The Music Chain.

fitting very nice with our theme of the letter K. That's Kissing in the Back Row of the Movies from 74. Of course, it's the Drifters, and that particular song was a hit for them in Australia, Argentina, Ireland, South Africa and the UK. Now, very shortly, it will be Last Track Time. Taking us there is a bit of punk for you. It's Generation X and King Rocker. Jailhouse.

0: Generation X and King Rocker, a track off their album which was called Valley of the Dolls, and the album was produced by Ian Hunter, who of course was best known as the lead vocalist of the rock band Mott the Hoople. And all that brings us round to this.
1: And now it's time for the Disco 12-incher.
0: Yes, it's last track time. I'm going out with a song that fits in very nice with our theme of the letter K. The song is called Keep on Dancing. It's by a group that was put together in Queens District of New York, the group being called Gary's Gang. And this particular track became very popular around the world in 1979. And with this, just remains for me to say thank you for listening to me, Dave Edwards. This has been That 70s Sound, looking at the letter K. Hopefully you've enjoyed it. We have an email address. If you want to get in touch, it's that70sound@gmail.com. And with that, just remains for me to say, as usual, look after yourselves, and most importantly, be good.

And a very good day. You listen to Paul Shannon? We're rolling back the years, giving the hits to the 50s, to the 90s, and a little bit more. Sit back, relax, and enjoy. There's Petty Como, Magic Moments.

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1: The Jerry and the Pacemakers. 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

De late great Kirsty MacColl days. Well, folks, it's come that time. The end of the show. I'll be back with you on Sunday with a Total Country show. Give me the best of country, bluegrass, a little touch of Irish. From me, Paul Shannon, take care. Look after yourself. Be blessed. And most of all, stay safe out there. I'll see you on Sunday. I'm going to leave you with hot chocolate. I'll put you together again.

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3: Hello there, welcome along to another edition of That 70s Sound with me, Dave Edwards. All the usual things, of course. I've got our TV Times, that's a TV theme from the 1970s. Got a music chain quiz. If you haven't got that, you'll need a piece of paper and a pen. Got some movie magic for you. This hour, we're going back to 1975 for that. Of course, we finished the hour with our 12-inch disco remix. Now, theme-wise, well, it's all about a bit of give and take. So we'll have songs that start with either give or take. It's as simple as that.
1: This is That 70s Sound with Dave Edwards.
3: And as I said, our theme is a bit of give and take, and we're starting off with a group called The Pioneers. And a song that simply says, give and take.

Released in 1972 on Trojan Records, those are the Pioneers, and a song entitled Give and Take, so it fits in very nicely with our theme of a bit of give and take. We veer now onto the side of take, and a song from John Denver, Take Me Home, Country Roads.

Released on RCA Victor, that's John Denver from 1971, and Take Me Home, Country Roads, which he wrote along with a married couple, Bill Danoff and Taffy Nivert. And Bill and Taffy were driving along country roads in Montgomery County in Maryland when they were inspired by the scenery around them. And they started putting together the song Country Roads, which they finished off with a little help from John Denver, and it became a hit. Right, coming very shortly is our little thing called TV Times. Taking us there, it's George Harrison and Give Me Love.

0: That's George Harrison and Give Me Love, then in brackets, Give Me Peace on Earth. And that's taken off an album which came out in 1973 called Living in the Material World, which was released by Apple Records. And that brings us very neatly round to this.
1: And now, it's
2: time for TV time.
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5: Yes, it's the TV times, and as you know, this is where we take you back to the 1970s, and in particular to the TV shows. Now, perhaps you have a fond memory of a particular TV show. Well, you never know, we may be playing that theme for you right now, here on TV Times.
0: For TV Times, I've got the theme here to a show that was broadcast from 1979 to 1992. And the show was called Give Us a Clue, which was based on charades. The show featured two teams, one captained by Lionel Blair and the other by Eunice Stubbs. As I said, the game was based on charades, where players used mime rather than speaking to demonstrate a name, phrase, book, play, film or TV programme. The theme for Give Us a Clue was written by Alan Hawkesworth. The theme was called Chicken Man, and it was not only the theme to Give Us a Clue, but also to the TV series called Grange Hill.

On Asylum Records from 1975, those are the Eagles and Take It to the Limit, fitting very nicely into our theme of a bit of give and take. Our next song comes from Curtis Mayfield, and his song, again, fits in with our theme. His song is called Give Me Your Love, and it was featured on the soundtrack of the film Superfly in 1972.

chairman of the board and give me just a little more time. And I remember dancing to that at the Top Rank Suite in my hometown of Leicester. And I remember it because of that little bit of a hook in the song there. The brrr, that was the hook, wasn't it? You were listening out for that as you danced. That particular track from Chairman of the Board was released in 1970. The song was produced by Holland Dozier Holland, and it was put out through Invictus Records, which was the label that was put together by Holland Dozier and Holland. Now, if you're having a go at our music chain quiz, we've got that coming very shortly. In fact, we've got a song from a group from Sweden, Tengelser, and the song is called Take a Chance on Me. Of course, it's ABBA. If you change your-

0: We journey back to 1978 for that one. ABBA on Epic Records in the UK. And that is Take a Chance on Me. The working title of the song when they were actually putting it together was Billy Boy. I don't know why, but that's what they were using. So there you are, ABBA and Take a Chance on Me. Now, talking of chances, it's now your chance to have a go at our quiz. We're going to do it now. Yes, here we go.
1: We play gold just for you. The music chain.
0: Yes, here we are. It's that time of the show again where we do our music chain quiz. So hopefully you've got your piece of paper and pen ready. So it's five questions with five links to answer. So here we go.
2: First link.
0: The Happy Days theme from the TV series was a UK hit in 1977. But who had the hit?
2: Second link.
0: Which of these three first entered the singles chart as a solo artist in 1970 with Love the One You're With? David Crosby, Graham Nash, or Stephen Stills?
2: Third link.
0: Who had a hit in 1971 with the song The Night They Drove Old Dixie Down?
2: Fourth link.
0: In which city did ABBA form? Was it Gothenburg, Malmo, or Stockholm?
2: Fifth link.
0: And finally, who wrote the Carpenters' hit Close to You?
1: The Music Chain.
0: So there you are. Those are the five questions or five links in our Music Chain quiz for this particular hour. Don't forget, I'll be back later in the show to bring you all the answers.
1: The Music

That's Supertramp from 1977, and a track off an album called Even in the Quietest Moments. The track being, of course, Give a Little Bit. Apparently the song was written by Roger Hodgson, who did the vocals there when he was about 19 or 20 years old. And it was inspired, he says, by the Beatles.

0: That's Elton John from 1970 and an album called simply Elton John. That was a song called Take Me to the Pilot.
1: It's now time to bring you some movie magic.
0: For movie magic, I've got a film here that has taken the title. The title being Take a Hard Ride. It's a 1975 Italian-American spaghetti western film directed by Anthony Dawson and starring Jim Brown, Lee Van Cleef, Fred Williamson, Barry Sullivan and Jim Kelly. In the film, Pike, a stone-faced cowboy played by Jim Brown, meets up with Tyree, a dishonest gambler played by Fred Williamson. The duo attempts to transport $86,000 across hundreds of miles of western wasteland to deliver it to the widow of Pike's former employer, Bob Morgan. But they are chased by ruthless gunmen, led by Kiefer, played by Lee Van Cleef, and a dishonest sheriff by the name of Kane, played by Barry Sullivan. The theme to Take a Hard Ride was written by Jerry Goldsmith.

The 3 degrees and take good care of yourself. Pretty nice little theme of a bit of give and take. That's off an album that was put out under different labels depending upon where you were in the world. In some countries, it was just called International. In the United Kingdom, the album was released under the title Take Good Care of Yourself. And in Europe, the album was put out under the alternative title of With Love. But no matter what the title of the album was in your particular part of the world, it was produced by Kenneth Gamble and Leon Huff and Richard Barrett. And of course, the song Take Good Care of Yourself was written by Gamble and Huff. Now, if you had a go to our music chain quiz, I've got the answers very shortly. After this one from the Bay City Rollers.

0: take a little love. The Bay City Rollers from 1975 and Give a Little Love, which was a hit here in the UK. It was also a hit in West Germany, Australia, Ireland, Norway and Sweden. It was to be a year later, in 1976, when the Bay City Rollers actually broke America with their song Saturday Night. And they created immense roller mania amongst teenage fans in America, leading to sold-out concerts, multiple top 40 hits and gold-certificated records like their self-titled US debut album. Right, we turn from the Bay City Rollers to our quiz and the answers thereof.
1: We play gold just for you, the music chain.
0: Yes, here we are. It's the time of the show where I bring you all the answers to our music chain quiz. All five answers, all five links. So if you've got your piece of paper with your answers on, here we go.
2: First link.
0: The Happy Days theme from the TV series was a UK hit in 1977. But who had the hit? Well, it was Pratt & McLean with Brother Love.
2: Second link.
0: Which of these three first entered the singles chart as a solo artist in 1970 with Love the One You're With? David Crosby, Graham Nash or Stephen Stills? Well, it was Stephen Stills.
2: Sadly.
0: Who had a hit in 1971 with the song The Night They Drove Old Dixie Down? Well, of course, it was Joan Baez.
2: Fourthly.
0: In which city did ABBA form? Was it Gothenburg, Malmo or Stockholm? Well, it was Stockholm.
2: Fifthly.
0: And finally, who wrote the Carpenters' hit Close to You? Well, it was Burt Bacharach and Hal David.
1: The Music Chain.
0: So there you are. Those are the five answers to our Music Chain quiz for this hour. But if you want another go, don't worry. We'll be doing another quiz for you next time you listen to That 70s Sound.
1: The Music.

Those are the Doobie Brothers and their version of a song that was put out in the 60s by various people, written by Holland Dozier in Holland. Of course, that's Take Me In Your Arms, then in brackets, Rook Me. Now, it's going to be the last track time very shortly. Take Us There is an instrumental from the Crusaders, and they say, give it up.

0: Hailing from Texas in the USA, those are the Crusaders, and Give It Up, and that's a track off their album called Chain Reaction, and that's an album that came out in 1975. I just realised the last five tracks that I've played to you all come from 1975, and all that brings us round to this.
1: And now it's time for the Disco 12-incher.
0: Yes, it's last track time. We're going out with a track from Tavares from 1976. It's a track that was first featured on an album called Sky High. Also on that album was their hit Heaven Must Be Missing an Angel. But the track I've got for you here is one that fits in with our theme of a bit of give and take. The track is called Don't Take Away the Music. And with that, just remains for me to say thank you for listening to me, Dave Edwards. This has been That 70s Sound, looking at a bit of give and take. Hopefully you've enjoyed it. And of course, we have an email address if you want to get in touch. It's that70sound@gmail.com. And with that, just remains for me to say, as usual, look after yourselves and be good.

0: Look, everyone, he's coming through the doors.
1: Brilliant! He didn't even open them!
0: He's here!
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0: Oh, yeah.

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It's the Late Zone on RFTK Radio and Mersey Radio. Jeff Hobbs here with you, keeping the company. I find you okay. Kicked off with Cast from 1995 and All Right. All the usual bits and bobs, of course. Vintage Top 3 taking you back to this week in 1979. Featured artist Dr. Hook. New tracks come from Vultures of Neon and The Ingrid. We've got our Pillow Talk track. Also, we've got the band or artist Anagram as well. Hello to Tune to Me, kind of waffling on. 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

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It's the Late Zone on RFTK Radio and Mersey Radio through till midnight. And we've got our vintage top three coming up. Before that, though, banner artist anagram, Shake Tub. Shake Tub. Who could that be? Shake Tub. Not sure if it's an easy one or not. It could be an easy one. Shake Tub. We'll give the answer to that, of course. Play a song from that artist, Shake Tub, or band, Shake Tub, a little bit later on. And now...

0: Time for the vintage top three, taking you back to this week in 1979. The top three this week in that year were two going up and one going down.
1: ...1979, number 3.

Our vintage top three this week in 1979, and the top three this week in that week, this week in that year, should I say, we had two going up, one going down. Last week's number two, this week's number three for Emma Pop Music. Number seven last week, this week's number two, and Roxy Music, Dance Away. And last week's number 10, this week's number one, stayed there for 3 weeks for Blondie and Sunday Girl. Another top three for you next week. Now, if you've got your a year you'd like me to dig out and do for you, all you need to do, get in touch via the email. rftkstudio@gmail.com rftkstudio@gmail.com Now, if you like your old charty bits, we're playing the oldies tomorrow night between 10 and midnight, taking you back to this year in... Or in fact, we've got 2 years for you, both from the 1960s, tomorrow night between 10 and midnight. So you can stick around for that tomorrow night between 10 and midnight. 2 years from the 1960s. And before that, Madge's on RFTK between 8 and 10. I must say hi to Madge's. She's in the chat room at the moment. So hello to Madge's as well. What was I going to say? Sunday, we kind of went on an impromptu trip out. We sort of stuck the dogs in the car because they thought they were going. They're getting all excited, you know. Oh, we better take them. And so they were all sat in the back of the car. And we sort of went through sort of Barnsley and sort of heading towards Woodhead, sort of Manchester direction. Then we ended up going through, where did we go? Huddersfield and Halifax. The amount of 20-mile-an-hour limits, couldn't believe it. So we went through Halifax. We ended up at Pendle Hill, up round that way. And then we kind of drove back through Skipton, Otley, and what was the other one? Ilkley, that way. And then... kind of drove back that way. So yeah, we just kind of an impromptu drive out on Sunday, which was quite nice actually. The weather weren't too bad, to be honest. It weren't too bad at all. We sort of got the dogs out and that, so they could stretch their legs and things like that, you know. But Teddy had a head out the window most of the time. Just sort of, I don't know if you've seen the adverts, you know the women with the long hair and it's sort of blowing back. Well, that's what Teddy looks like when she sticks her head out the car window. But yeah, we pulled up because we ended up right up sort of near Settle, right up in the Dales and sort of near Ribblehead and all that lot. Went past Ribblehead Viaduct. And anyway, we come up to this junction and we're sort of waiting to sort of pull out. And all of a sudden, Willow Goat starts sort of whining. And at the field at the side of the road, the sheep was just staring at her. There was a sheep just stood there staring at her while we were waiting to pull out of the road. Oh, dear, it was funny. The trouble is now, though, right, and it's weird. If you say sheep to Willow, she pokes her head up and her ears go up and everything. You can say cow, donkey, horse, anything like that, not a sausage. As soon as you say sheep, that's it. She's alert and sticks her head up and her ears go up and everything else. Ask yourself this.

0: Mondo Lane and New York Afternoon from 1986, and before that Madonna and Sabrina Carpenter and Bring Your Love in the charts at the moment. Although the charts change really quick, don't they? I don't know if you've noticed the modern charts. Songs will come in 1 week, then drop out the next. Whereas you go back years ago, and I've noticed this, of course, when I'm sorting the charts out on playing the oldies. You look at charts, and some songs stay in there for ages and ages. Although there are some songs in the current chart that have been in there for quite a long time, but generally the songs sort of come in 1 week and then drop out the next and stuff like that. Although years ago as well, you didn't get whole album entering the top 40 and things like that, did you, years ago? Whereas we're sort of now, of course, you know, with downloads and things like that, sort of people download album tracks, individual tracks, so you get one artist and half a dozen album tracks in the chart, as well as the single as well. Right, how you doing with this band or artist anagram? The anagram is Shake Tub. Any ideas? That could be Shake Tub. Give the answer to it, of course, and play a song from that band or artist a bit later. Right then, featured artist. I kind of changed it this week because, of course, the death of Dennis DeCourier from Doctor Hook. So I thought we'd do Doctor Hook this week. And first two tracks, 79 and 1980.
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First two tracks from our featured artist, Dr. Hook, Better Love Next Time from 1980, and When You're In Love With a Beautiful Woman from 1979. Final track, of course, coming up in the next hour. If you want to suggest an artist in three tracks or just the artist and I'll pick the tracks out, all you need to do, get in touch via the email. 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By the way, show's repeated on RFTK at midnight till 2 a.m. on a Saturday morning, so if you're listening to the repeat, hello to you as well. And there you go. And because if you're listening to the repeat and you want to get involved, you're more than welcome to do so. So, yesterday weather was weird, wasn't it? It was strange because I literally just got to work, right? And it absolutely threw it down. Absolutely threw it down. And I thought, oh, no. But then, when I was out, it was okay. I managed to... I thought it's going to be the one place where I'm going to be outside the most. It'll rain. But it didn't. I timed it perfect. In fact, I'd just done my last thing. I was just running back to the van as the heavens opened. So it weren't too bad. So I didn't get soaked at all, which was rather good, to be honest. Back to 1971 with the Pioneers. Let Your Yeah Be Yeah.

Loving Spoonful from 1966 and Summer in the City. Before that, The Pioneers from 1971. Let Your Yeah Be Yeah and Your No Be No and everything else in between. It's The Late Zone. We're here till midnight on RFTK Radio and Mersey Radio. Jeff Hobbsy with the Keeping the Company. I'll find you okay. And, well, yeah, mixed bag of wet. But they reckon it's going to be really hot towards the end of the week, don't they? And I was looking at my weather thing. And they reckon 27 degrees on Friday, which is good because we're actually taking the dogs to the park with the pool in it, which they absolutely love. You can't get Willow out of the water. They've got these sort of solid plastic football things, right? And they're floating in the thing, and she'll spend ages swimming around in there trying to get the thing out of the water. She absolutely loves it. The other two have a bit of a swim. Well, Alfie has a swim. Teddy just kind of paddles and things. But they reckon... Sunday and Monday, 29 and 30 degrees, I reckon it's going to be, and 25 on Tuesday. And I tell you what, I'm hoping that I'm on the route that I've had today, because the van I got today had air conditioning in. It was great. Air conditioning in, so I wasn't sweating and things like that. So I'm hoping I've got that one next week, especially if it being 29-30 degrees and that, it'll be okay. But the older ones haven't got aircon, and I'll tell you, it's like driving a sauna down the road. It's Chris Isaak and A Wicked Game.

Earth, Wind & Fire from 1980. Let Me Talk. Before that, Chris Isaak from 1991. And Wicked Game. Yeah. Can you imagine Bruce Forsyth going, Wicked Game, Wicked Game? Maybe not. I don't know. It's the Late Zone on RFTK Radio, Mersey Radio. Hi to DJ Stowe, who's joined us in the chat room. 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And, of course, that's we just use one email address because it's easier, really. Trying to log into half a dozen emails, it just wouldn't work. It would not work at all. So they reckon we're gonna have some nice hot weather the next couple of days. That'd be good. I think if it's too hot, we'll take the dogs to the park with the pool. I think we'll be jumping in the pool with them as well. That's one way to cool off, isn't it?

0: leave your entrance is grand. Red carpet rolls out on the side they stand, worshipping you like a god and like a goddess. Somehow you remain modest. Flashbulbs pop, paparazzi goes wild. With amazing grace, you walk and smile. They answer to your beck and call. You're flawless, after all.
1: Overqualified for position. 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Me a class on a higher plane.
0: Everyone wants to know your name. Just like perfection.
1: Needs no correction. Like no other.
0: Absolutely. Just like perfection.
1: Needs no correction.

Peter Gabriel, 1977, Salisbury Hills. And if you had his single in 83 called I Don't Remember, no, that's not that I've forgotten the song. That's the actual track is called I Don't Remember. On the other side of it, if you had the single, Turn It Over, there was a live version of Salisbury Hill on there as well. And before that, The Ones in 2001 and Flawless. Yeah. The Late Zone, the shows that's got more flaws than a skyscraper, I tell you. So we've got the two new tracks coming up very, very shortly. Very, very, very shortly. And do you know what I'm saying about the weather? Well, it's going to be like 29, 30 degrees. But at least it's not going to be 9 below zero. That's one thing. Talking of which, here they are. 11 plus 11.

0: Love Spit Love. How soon is now? Of course, done by the Smiths. Also, I think Psychedelic Furs also did a version of it. The Love Spit Love version was, of course, the theme from Charmed. You remember Charmed? It was on Living TV. It was about the three sisters that were witches. Can you imagine being married to one of them? And you upset them, you know. They'd turn you into a newt or something, wouldn't they? And things, you know. You'd be sort of walking on eggshells, you know. Don't say the wrong thing, they might go... And that'd be it. You'd be turned into something you didn't want to be turned into or something like that. Who knows? Before that, 9 Below Zero and 11 Plus 11. We've got our two new tracks coming up. And before that, another recap on this band or artist anagram. Shake Tub. Shake Tub. Who could that be? Shake Tub. Give the answer to that, of course. And play a song from that band or artist whose name scrambled is Shake Tub. A little bit later on. Right then, our two new tracks come from Vultures of Neon, and The Ingrid.
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Right, how did you do with the band or artist anagram? Shake Tub. Shake Tub. Well done to Tom who got it right. Well done to you as well if you unscrambled Shake Tub and got Kate Bush.

our anagrammed artist for this week, Kate Bush, Hammer Horror from 1970. I used to love the Hammer Horror films. I remember watching them as a kid. That was a thing. I mean, you could sort of stay up late on. There was on a Saturday, and you could stay up late and watch them. I watched all the Draculas and the what else? The Frankenstein and and the mummies and things like that. Great. And now and again, I do manage to sort of watch the occasional one, the occasional Hammer horror films. I think they were like Christopher Lee. Of course, he was the the Dracula, wasn't he? Of course, Peter Cushing as well. And do you know what? I was watching this YouTube video, right? And this bloke was doing the thing about Peter Cushing, right? And he went to Peter Cushing's house, well, where Peter Cushing used to live and all this sort of stuff. But he kept referring to him as Peter Cushing. Not Peter Cushing. He kept calling him Peter Cushion, which is blooming annoying. But I was watching the YouTube video about that. But I do love watching some of the old Hammer horror films. They were great. They were brilliant. Of course, Dracula and things and stuff. Right, Pillow Talk track, Leo Sayer from the 1970s. This was also covered by Phil Collins as well.

Our Pillow Talk track for this week, Leo Sayer and Can't Stop Loving You. That was, of course, from, I think it was 77 or 78, if I remember correctly. Do you know, I'm going to have to look now because it's going to bug me if I don't. I think it was 77 or 77 or 78. Anyway, it was one of the two. 78, there you go. I knew it was one of those 2 years because I was in secondary school when that song came out in the charts. Another one for you next week. Now, if you've got one you'd like me to dig out and play, rftkstudio@gmail.com. That's rftkstudio@gmail.com. Tomorrow night, we're playing the oldies between 10 and midnight, and we're taking you back to, well, 2 years from the 1960s. One year in hour one, and 1 year in hour two, because the songs are so short, you can get away with doing 2 years in one show. That's it tomorrow night, of course, between 10 and midnight. Here's Oasis and a Champagne Supernova.

0: 1975, Bad Company, and a track called Feel Like Making Love.
1: You dirty little devil.
0: Before that, of course, Oasis and Champagne Supernova from 1996. Seems like an age ago now, doesn't it, 1996. My goodness. Out of time. Anyway, I haven't even looked at the time. One day I'm going to do that and go past the end of the show. I just know I'm going to do that one day. Here's Eric Carmen and Hungry Eyes.

Eric Carmen from 1987, Hung Rose. Good, he had a big hit with All By Myself in the 1970s. Well, it's that time again. Thank you very, very much for your company. Don't forget, back tomorrow night from 10. We're playing the oldies. 2 years from the 1960s tomorrow night between 10 and midnight. I hope you can join me for that. 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

0: Welcome along to this week's edition of Escape to the 80s. Not so much the Fab Four, but the Terrific Two to get things underway this week on the programme. My Brave Face from Paul McCartney from 1989, and from 81, all those years ago, George Harrison. So welcome to the show. It's non-stop 80s all the way for the next couple of hours here on your number one station. I'm Richard Todd with this week's edition of Escape to the 80s. We have the normal features, four tracks from a classic 80s album. First one of those on the way very soon. We'll also have our soul selection halfway through the first hour of the programme. Three classic 80s soul songs back to back. And then halfway through hour two, it's the rock block. Three classic 80s rock songs back to back. All that and your favourite music from the best decade. This is Escape to the 80s. I'm Richard Todd here on your number one station. Okay, back to 1987. The debut hit from Living in a Box was also called Living in a Box. And that plays next.
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Living in a Box had a handful of hits in the late 80s, very early 90s. Then they called it a day, but they did reform back in 2016. But Richard Derbyshire decided not to join the reformed Living in a Box. Lead vocals at that time were by Kenny Thomas, a man who had hits like Outstanding in the early 1990s. Living in a Box with Living in a Box on this week's Escape to the 80s. Time now for the first track from our featured album. This week we're going back to 1982. The album is Are You Ready by Bucks Fizz. Four songs from that album, and here's the first.

0: came today, but had to go to visit you. You never know.
1: Bucks Fizz brings us our classic album this week. Their second studio album, released in 1982, featured that number one from early in the year. There's The Land of Make-Believe on this week's edition of Escape to the 80s. Okay, got some Leo Sayer on the way, some Elton John, and we're going to play some Rod Stewart for you. And then it's going to be our soul selection, three classic 80s soul songs. We play those back to back here on Escape to the 80s. And we're going to be kicking that off with a Smokey Robinson song that went to number one in the UK charts in 81.

Elton John, Empty Garden from 1981, his tribute to John Lennon, Hey Hey Johnny. And before that, it was Rod Stewart from 1986 and Love Touch on this week's edition of Escape to the 80s. Okay, still to come then, we've got another track in the next part of the show from Are You Ready from Bucks Fizz. That's our classic album this week. And we've also got the Soul Selection fast approaching, tracks from Smokey Robinson, Michael Jackson, and the Gap Band on this week's Soul Selection come in very soon. But before we do that, as promised, we've got Leo Sayer from 1982 and Have You Ever Been in Love?

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2: And now it's back to the music and back to the 80s on Escape to the 80s with Richard Todd. And now another 80s triple play on Escape to the 80s.

As our soul selection for this week, three 80s soul songs back to back, wrapping it up with the Gap Band from 1986 and Big Fun. Michael Jackson, One Day in Your Life, a song recorded by Michael in the mid-1970s for a 1975 album. Number one in 1981 due to the success of Off the Wall, which was, of course, released in late 1979. And Smokey Robinson, also number one in 1981 with Being With You, the rock block. Halfway through the second hour of this week's edition of Escape to the 80s, just under an hour's time. Okay, got some Marillion on the way from 1985, but first, Belinda Carlisle.